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3: Tonight, a 70% chance of showers, otherwise cloudy skies, low right around 62. Wednesday, a 50% chance of showers, otherwise partly sunny, high near 80. Wednesday night, a 30% chance of showers, otherwise mostly cloudy, low right around 61. Thursday, 40% chance of showers, otherwise partly sunny, high near 82. Thursday night, a 60% chance of showers, otherwise partly cloudy, low right around 61. Currently in Wilcox, it's 74 degrees.
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That's Charlie Puth on Hot 92.5. Coming up for your Tuesday afternoon drive, Mariah Carey, Dylan Scott, and Brian Myers. Right now, this is BTS. It's Hot 92.5 Wilcox. 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

small town, big radio, Hot 92.5. That is James Arthur, also heard from Dylan Scott and Mariah Carey. It's Bo here with you on this Tuesday, this Thursday, and Friday. This is a pretty cool service. Arizona Sunrise will be in town providing free healthcare services this Thursday and Friday, the 24th and 25th, at the Wilcox High School Gym. Open at 7 a.m. That's when registration starts, but it is first come, first serve. It will run from 7 a.m. to 1 p.m., both Thursday and Friday. Right now, this is Morgan Wallen. New music from him, Been By Now. 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

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Bo here signing off for this Tuesday afternoon. Got to make some room here for John and Heidi. They are up next. See you back here tomorrow. This is Hozier on Hot 92.5 Wilcox.

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0: Hit music for Wilcox and northern Cochise County. This is Hot 92.5. It's Tuesday. My beautiful bride is here at my side. Hello, Heidi. How are you?
1: Hello, John. I'm good. How are you?
0: I also am good. I'm excited to have your papa in the studio here in a little bit.
1: Yeah.
0: We'll be chatting with him. And again, they're not here yet. They're not moved here yet, but they're inching closer and closer
1: yes,
0: to it.
1: Yes, they are.
0: It's going to be great to have them here all the time.
1: Mm-hmm.
0: They're going to be really cool.
1: Yeah.
0: And I have people are like, they're there all the time now. No, they're not quite here all the time. We record him in advance. So he's not always here when we say he's here. Because, first of all, if you ever listen to the show and you hear what I have to bleep, you should hear what I have to edit out. A lot. Anyway, we'll have him in the studio with us here in a bit. Thanks for listening to the John and Heidi Show.

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1: Now with today's reason to party, here's my beautiful bride, Heidi Small. What do you have for me there, Heidi?
0: Today is White Chocolate Day.
1: Ooh, I like white chocolate.
0: Oh, I do sometimes. It depends on what it's in and
1: we hardly
0: it's
1: ever
0: presented.
1: Have white chocolate, though.
0: Yeah.
1: We hardly ever have milk
0: I'm more
1: chocolate.
0: Of a dark chocolate.
1: We person. Hardly ever have dark chocolate. We don't have a lot of that around anymore.
0: We try not to.
1: I know. But if we do, I would eat it, just so you know.
0: And I found a white chocolate cocktail. I found a list of 27 white chocolate cocktails that will melt your heart. That's what the list says. So there's a whole bunch of options that I sent you today.
1: Well, there you go. I've got a link to those drinks in the show notes for today at johnandheidishow.com.

0: From the Chiricahua Community Health Center Weather Center, here's your forecast for Wilcox.
1: Tonight, a 70% chance of showers. Otherwise, cloudy skies. Low right around 62. Wednesday, a 50% chance of showers. Otherwise, partly sunny. High near 80. Wednesday night, a 30% chance of showers. Otherwise, mostly cloudy. Low right around 61. Thursday, 40% chance of showers. Otherwise, partly sunny. High near 82. Thursday night, a 60% chance of showers. Otherwise, partly cloudy. Low right around 61. Currently in Wilcox, it's 71 degrees.
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7: 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Oh, here they are now. 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Nice fit. Now, where's that door? Ah, that must be it.
8: Oh, sorry!
9: 1 Minute Optical. Whoa. Why should you have to wait a whole hour for a bad pair of glasses?
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1: online at hot925.com. Now, surveys and studies and such. Have you ever wondered if you ate like your favorite TikTok or Instagram influencer, would you get a body like theirs? Well, new research suggests no, probably not. Australian researchers analyzed 300 diets and healthy eating videos and found almost 70% contain misleading or deceptive information. 70%. Most of the questionable advice came from influencers without nutrition or health qualifications. By comparison, videos from actual qualified professionals were much more likely to be accurate. Researchers also found plenty of posts promoting restrictive diets, clean eating, and unrealistic body ideals. Their concern is this kind of content can encourage unhealthy attitudes towards food, especially when social media makes looking a certain way seem as simple as following someone else's diet.
0: Right.
1: I get that all the time. I have people who follow me on social media
0: and they go,
1: what do I need to eat
0: what
1: to have
0: secret?
1: Your physique? I'm like, well, you better have some time. You don't get a body like this sitting around not eating stuff. No, I've never really ever had anybody ask me anything like that. But I will tell you this. A lot of the influencers, they're being paid to promote certain products.
0: Yep.
1: So just be careful because, you know, there are some of those that are honest and true and everything else. But there are some of them where they're like, yep. Oh, you'll pay me to tell people this is good?
0: Exactly.
1: So just be careful. Surveys and studies and such on the John and Heidi.

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0: Now, big screen, little screen. Christian Bale hung up his bat suit way back in 2012, but the Dark Knight star is still a force of good with his Together California Foster Care Village in Palmdale, California. We just talked about this. Maybe it was a week ago, like right when it opened, because it opened like a week ago Friday. The facility aims to keep siblings entering the foster care system together, a circumstance that's not always guaranteed. The community is 11,000 square feet, 12 furnished homes, including two studio apartments for those transitioning out of foster care. It's going to offer programs focused on stability, support, care. He said that raising kids of his own made him wonder about the circumstances for children without parents. He has two children with his wife, and that is one of the reasons he stepped up to do this. I think that's really cool.
1: Very nice.
0: The next season of Sister Wives will not feature Cody Brown and his only remaining wife, Robin Brown. The first trailer for season 21, holy cow, season 21 of the TLC reality show recently hit the internet. October 4th is when it starts. And Martha Stewart is apparently sitting on a very different kind of recipe. Have you seen this? She might be ready to serve it up. The lifestyle queen posted a sultry selfie on social media with a caption guaranteed to stop the scrolling. She said, "I've been thinking about releasing my nudes."
1: What?
0: Yeah. Martha Stewart. She's 85.
1: Oh, my goodness.
0: I don't know when these were taken or if she's even being serious, but I have absolutely positively no interest. So I'm just saying, Martha, I'll have your brownies. I'll have your cupcakes, all of that. But you keep those nudes. Big screen, little screen on the John and Heidi show. Who's to know?

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1: Heidi, did you know that feathers are incredibly lightweight? Yeah, a bird's feathers often weigh more than its skeleton.
0: What?
1: Feathers are incredibly lightweight, but a bird's feathers weigh more than their skeleton, helping provide the perfect balance between strength and flight.
2: Isn't that cool?
1: Why does that sound confusing to my brain? They're very lightweight.
2: They're light when you hold a feather,
1: but it weighs more
2: than the bird's skeleton does.
1: Okay. That just seems really weird. So their skeletons must be really light. All right. I'm going to go think about
2: this. That is amazing.
1: I'm going to ponder this while you guys do whatever you do. Thanks for listening to the John and Heidi Show.

0: From the Chiricahua Community Health Center Weather Center, here's your forecast for Wilcox.
1: Tonight, a 70% chance of showers. Otherwise, cloudy skies. Low right around 62. Wednesday, a 50% chance of showers. Otherwise, partly sunny. High near 80. Wednesday night, a 30% chance of showers. Otherwise, mostly cloudy. Low right around 61. Thursday, 40% chance of showers. Otherwise, partly sunny. High near 82. Thursday night, a 60% chance of showers. Otherwise, partly cloudy. Low right around 61. Currently in Wilcox, it's 69 degrees.
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0: Time now for the joke of the day with my beautiful bride, Heidi Small. And she told me this one's going to be a stinker. Not a stinker. What is this
1: one? I have one that made me laugh.
0: Okay.
1: But this first one is, why did the kid throw a stick of butter out the window?
0: Why is that?
1: He wanted to see a butterfly.
0: Butterfly. Was that the really good one?
1: No.
0: Okay, I hope
1: not. This is the one that made me laugh. You're going to think it's dumb, but
0: all right.
1: What do an apple and an orange have in common?
0: I have no idea.
1: Neither one can drive.
0: You're so proud of yourself over there. She's my wife. That is your joke of the day on the John and Heidi show.

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1: Time now for the scoop of the day. Good news, gamers. Video games may not be as bad for your brain as your mom and dad said they were. Researchers are saying action games can help you learn new tasks faster, while strategy games may improve how quickly we process information. If you're not a gamer, here's good news for you. Maybe try a crossword puzzle like Heidi over here.
2: I like crossword puzzles.
1: I know you do.
2: Yeah.
1: Researchers say searching for the right word can strengthen your memory and help your brain form new connections. So yes, your brain might actually

0: enjoy game night. And keeping a list of your failures and disappointments might sound like a recipe for misery, but a happiness expert by the name of Arthur Brooks says it can help you feel better. If you write down a setback like losing a job opportunity or canceling a vacation and you leave two blank lines beneath it, after a month, write what you learned. 3 months later, add something positive that came from it. Over time, Brooks says that list can become a reminder that even your worst moments can teach you something.
1: Very cool.
0: That's a good idea.
1: I do too.
0: And I'll tell you something for me personally. There are things in my life where I look back and at the time when I was going through it, I thought it was a disaster. I thought it was horrible. I felt bad. This is going to be the worst thing ever. And now I look back and I go, I'm so glad God was driving instead of me. Mm-hmm. I would have taken a different turn, but that was exactly where I needed to be.
1: Right.
0: Exactly where I needed to go. So, you know what? Sometimes we just need to get out of our own way.
1: Absolutely.
0: That is your scoop of the day on the John and Heidi Show.

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1: It's Tuesdays with Charlie on the John and Heidi Show.
0: Well, hello, Charlie.
2: We're on a roll.
0: We are on a roll.
3: Yes,
0: it's
3: are.
0: Tuesday, and you're here, and you're sober. Well, sober-ish. So.
2: Well, it's early yet. I still got time.
0: All right. What do you got for us?
2: Okay. Hey, in Singapore, it's illegal to sell or own chewing gum.
0: Oh. Wow. That seems kind of weird.
2: Why did they leave the little kids and don't let them eat? Well, Fluff don't eat chewing gum.
3: I don't.
0: Yeah, she's a weirdo.
2: So she...
3: Ever since the Hubba Bubba incident of 85.
2: She could get by with a law like that.
0: Yes.
2: In the Arctic, the sun sometimes appears to be square.
3: Oh, that's cool.
0: Yeah, it is kind of wild.
3: I'd like to see that.
2: Well, I'm not
3: going to go to the Arctic.
2: I'm not going to the Arctic just to see that.
0: I'll go check it out, and I'll get a photo for you.
3: Okay.
2: Trust me, it's okay being round. Then I've told you this before, too, that cotton candy was invented by a dentist.
0: Yeah, you did tell us that.
3: Yeah, drumming up business.
0: Mm-hmm.
3: I do love cotton candy, though.
2: Oh, it's great stuff.
3: Oh,
0: it's just sugar.
3: It's
0: amazing. But it is good.
2: I wonder if you took some sugar and got some way to spin it around fast like that machine does. How does it do that?
0: it heats it and spins it. What do you want to make your own? Is that what you're trying
2: to
0: do?
2: Yeah.
0: We'll get
2: that
0: you.
2: That sounds like a couple six packs and a stick or something.
0: There you go. Let's do it.
2: They have cotton candy, I bet you.
0: There you go.
2: Hey, in New York City, approximately 1,600 people are bitten by others.
0: By other people?
2: Other humans annually.
0: Oh, my goodness.
3: What a...
0: Stop doing that.
3: Yeah.
0: Don't do that.
2: I bet they only have like 300 dog bites.
0: Yeah, that's pretty wild.
3: That's ridiculous.
2: Here's your mail.
0: I doubt it's the mailman biting them.
2: Oh, well, says other humans. Who knows? That Seattle do.
0: Could be.
2: In Germany, there are fake bus stops outside nursing homes to prevent confused senior citizens from wandering off.
3: Oh, that's so sad.
0: That is sad, but I also think that it's really sweet that they do that.
2: I'm going to be one of them outside nursing home guys someday.
3: You are not.
0: We'll have you at our place. It's all good.
2: God, that's probably a worse idea.
0: But we'll have a fake bus stop just
2: there for you. There you go. The ideal height for you to drop your buttered toast from, if you want it to land butter side up, is how far? So
0: three feet.
2: You got your slice of bread here, or your toast, and you're going to drop it, and it's got to be butter side up.
0: 3 feet.
2: Fluff?
3: Say 2 feet.
2: 8 feet.
0: Oh, my goodness.
3: 8 feet.
2: I wonder if it's wheat bread, if it's different than white bread. Or sourdough. How about that?
3: Sourdough is a bit more dense.
0: It is.
3: I bet that changes that.
0: Yeah, I'm going to have to see what the controls are on this study. Maybe we can get a grant to work on that.
3: But who needs to know how high can I drop my bread for it to still land butter?
0: I need to know. I needed to know.
3: Who's
0: that?
3: Dropping their bread 8 feet?
2: Well, so they know how far the odds are it'll come up buttered.
3: But why would you want to drop your bread to begin with?
2: Well, give me a six pack and some buttered toast and a ruler and I'll measure.
0: We're working on
3: ruler.
0: All the odds, Heidi.
3: You're going to measure 8 feet with a ruler.
2: Hey, you know, one last thing here. Wilford Brimley?
0: Yeah.
2: He's kind of a neat guy.
0: Yeah,
3: he did.
2: Do you know that one time he was Howard Hughes' bodyguard?
0: I did know that.
3: He was?
0: Isn't that pretty cool? Yeah, he was the bodyguard. How cool is that? I could see that.
3: Interesting.
0: I think he could hold his own, that Wilford Brimley.
2: I think so.
0: I bet his mustache did half the work. He had quite the mustache.
3: Mustache is intimidating.
0: Oh, yeah.
2: Probably scared people.
0: Exactly. Well, you ready for a question, Charlie?
2: Okay, let's do it.
0: I'll give you a couple. Heidi, you let Charlie answer first, all right?
3: Okay.
0: How often does a leap year occur, Charlie?
2: Every 4 years.
0: It is every 4 years. Very, very nice. What is freezing point of water?
2: 32
0: degrees Fahrenheit, 0 degrees Celsius. Yeah. And which musical features the song "You're the One That I Want"?
2: Grease.
0: Holy cow. I mean,
3: I'm impressed.
0: Do we keep going?
2: You think I just sit here looking pretty? I know things.
3: All
0: right, I'm going to ask you one more. How long is a typical marathon? How many miles?
2: Oh, here you go. See, we had a perfect record going, then he had to throw this. So is this like when they say they have half marathons? And
0: Yeah, half marathon would be half.
2: So a full marathon?
0: Yeah, how many miles do you think?
2: Two.
0: No, it's 26.2 miles.
2: Well, it'd be two for me.
0: That's, even the 2 miles sounds like a bit for me. So, well, you did really good. I'm going to give you points for all of those because that was really impressive. Charlie, thank you for coming in. I appreciate it, sir.
2: We'll see you next week.
3: Yes. Bye, Daddy.
2: Bye, Fluff. Bye, John.
0: Bye-bye. My father-in-law right there, we talk to him every Tuesday just because we can. It's a thing we like to call Tuesdays with Charlie.

0: From the Chiricahua Community Health Center Weather Center, here's your forecast for Wilcox.
1: Tonight, a 70% chance of showers. Otherwise, cloudy skies. Low right around 62. Wednesday, a 50% chance of showers. Otherwise, partly sunny. High near 80. Wednesday night, a 30% chance of showers. Otherwise, mostly cloudy. Low right around 61. Thursday, 40% chance of showers. Otherwise, partly sunny. High near 82. Thursday night, a 60% chance of showers. Otherwise, partly cloudy. Low right around 61. Currently in Wilcox, it's 70 degrees.
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0: 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Did you know 4 out of 3 listeners say we are the greatest?
1: What?
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1: Time now for the movie quote of the day. I will bet you any amount of money you're going to get this one right.
0: Oh,
1: from
0: boy.
1: 1994. If you get this one wrong, you got problems. All right, here's the quote. It truly was a Shawshank Redemption.
0: It was Shawshank Redemption.
1: Ding, ding, ding. Yes, that is correct.
0: Yeah. Not one of my favorite movies, by
1: the
0: way.
1: Yeah, I know.
0: I don't like that one.
1: I love it. I could watch that over and over and over. I don't know why. I just love it.
0: That and Green Mile, I didn't like that one either.
1: And I like that the character played by Morgan Freeman, his name is Red, but originally he was supposed to be like an Irish guy with a red beard and red hair. That's okay. Why they kept his name Red. Okay. And I'm like, that's kind of funny. So anyway, that is your movie quote of the day on the John and Heidi Show.

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1: It's so good.
2: Turn it up.

0: clutter. Anyways, so among the flavors of Pez over the years that have flopped were cola.
1: Oh.
0: Licorice.
1: Huh.
0: Coffee. Chocolate.
1: Yeah.
0: And chlorophyll. I don't know
1: chlorophyll.
0: Why. I don't know what chlorophyll tastes like.
1: I don't know either.
0: But apparently it wasn't popular.
1: Doesn't sound good.
0: It sounds dangerous.
1: Yeah. Does this rag smell
0: sounds
1: like chlorophyll?
0: A little date rapey.
1: It kind of does.
0: Yeah. Pez is vegan.
1: I think that's chloroform, by the way.
0: I know.
1: Okay.
0: Pez is vegan. It is made without any animal products and consists primarily of sugar with natural coloring and natural flavoring agents added.
1: Well, that's good.
0: And the original and only Pez flavor for nearly 30 years was peppermint.
1: Oh, yeah.
0: Inventor Edward Haas III formulated the candy in 1927 as a powerful mint intended to help people quit smoking.
1: I did know that.
0: You did know that?
1: I did.
0: Oh, I did not.
1: Yeah, and I think that they made it the size they did because it was like the size of a lighter and it flipped back like a Zippo, if I remember correctly when I watched a
0: video.
1: They're
0: so stinking cute.
1: Long, long time ago. So.
0: I just love them. Anyway, that's news to me.
1: That is also news to me. Shake that.

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1: I'm going to share some facts with you about Pez this week.
0: You're a big fan of Pez.
1: I love Pez. I love Pez dispensers.
0: When I met her, she had Pez dispensers. Like, she had a collection of them sitting out. I haven't seen those in a long time. You still have those?
1: I don't.
0: Oh,
1: I got rid of them all.
0: That's too bad. Well, they were really cool.

0: Turn it up.
1: And feel the energy.
0: And feel the energy.
1: All the hits.
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0: Hit music for Wilcox and northern Cochise County. 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Fun fact for you, Heidi.
1: What's that, John?
0: If you've got an itch in your throat and you can't scratch your throat, you can get rid of that itch by scratching your ear. So which ear?
1: Oh.
0: Just scratch them both?
1: Oh.
0: Hey, it works. I didn't have an itch in my throat, though.
1: Your sister does that.
0: She does?
1: Yeah, she'll, and she does that weird throat noise, too.
0: I don't know what it is. I'm like, what are you doing? She's like, I got an itch in my throat. I'm like, that sounds weird. You sound like the Predator from Predator. All right. Fun fact for you, Heidi.
1: What's that, John?
0: If your last name is closer to the end of the alphabet, you're more likely to be an impulse spender.
1: Yeah.
0: Like me?
1: Yeah. What?
0: Fun fact for you, Heidi.
1: What's that, John?
0: Originally, the 37-foot-tall green monster at Boston's Fenway Park was built to prevent fans from a nearby restaurant from watching the game for free.
1: Okay,
0: I didn't know that. Fun fact for you, Heidi.
1: What's that, John?
0: For every 100 decisions you make, 95 come from your subconscious. You do things you don't even think about, but you're just doing them. And one more fun fact for you, Heidi.
1: What's that, John?
0: The word blockbuster comes from a bomb from World War II capable of destroying an entire block.
1: Really?
0: Yeah, it was a blockbuster. Huh. There you go. Several fun facts. Now you know. Thanks for listening to the John and Heidi Show.

0: From the Chiricahua Community Health Center Weather Center, here's your forecast for Wilcox.
1: Tonight, a 70% chance of showers. Otherwise, cloudy skies. Low right around 62. Wednesday, a 50% chance of showers. Otherwise, partly sunny. High near 80. Wednesday night, a 30% chance of showers. Otherwise, mostly cloudy. Low right around 61. Thursday, 40% chance of showers. Otherwise, partly sunny. High near 82. Thursday night, a 60% chance of showers. Otherwise, partly cloudy. Low right around 61. Currently in Wilcox, it's 70 degrees.
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1: Time now for some weird news. Scientists are exploring a controversial way to cool the planet by essentially dimming the sun.
0: Oh.
1: Let's not do this.
0: Yeah, that's a great idea.
1: Solar geoengineering
0: involves spraying
1: tiny particles high into the atmosphere.
0: Oh my gosh.
1: To reflect some of the sun's energy back into space. One company, Stardust Solutions, is developing particles made from substances including silica and calcium carbonate, the main ingredient in eggshells. The idea is inspired by volcanic eruptions, which can temporarily cool the Earth. Scientists warn the technology alter weather patterns, affect rainfall, and create unpredictable consequences. Do you think?
0: Yeah.
1: And the price is astronomical. Each annual deployment of these particles would cost about $10 billion.
0: Just stop it.
1: Yeah. How about you don't do that? I think that's a bad idea.
0: Remember when they wanted to dump iodine in the oceans to warm the planet?
1: I know. I think we need to just pump the brakes a little bit, folks. That is some weird news on the John and Heidi Show. I feel by the

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0: 92.5. Time now for the question of the day. This happens to a homeowner an average of 8 times a year. What is it? We've had this happen to us, but I don't think 8 times a year.
1: I don't know.
0: A package is delivered to the wrong address.
1: Oh.
0: Every once in a while, we'll have
1: a
0: package.
1: No, not 8 like, times
0: this isn't
1: a year.
0: Ours.
1: No.
0: But boy, I sure do like it. Thank you, neighbors. Just kidding. We don't do that. We, no,
1: I
0: we
1: think
0: make sure
1: we've only.
0: That.
1: I can't even.
0: I know. Only
1: can
0: a
1: only
0: few
1: think
0: times.
1: Of one in the last
0: yeah.
1: 4 or 5 years.
0: Yeah. So.
1: So
0: 8 times a year on average. So that means it's happening a lot to some people.
1: Huh.
0: That is your question of the day on the John and Heidi Show. Yeah.

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0: From the Chiricahua Community Health Center Weather Center, here's your forecast for Wilcox.
1: Tonight, a 70% chance of showers. Otherwise, cloudy skies. Low right around 62. Wednesday, a 50% chance of showers. Otherwise, partly sunny. High near 80. Wednesday night, a 30% chance of showers. Otherwise, mostly cloudy. Low right around 61. Thursday, 40% chance of showers. Otherwise, partly sunny. High near 82. Thursday night, a 60% chance of showers. Otherwise, partly cloudy. Low right around 61. Currently in Wilcox, it's 69 degrees.
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0: Time now for something special with Heidi Small. What do you have for me, Heidi?
2: Well, I have some more of the phrases from other countries that are common in our language.
0: Okay.
2: So here we say, to have your cake and eat it too.
0: Oh, yeah, I've heard that.
2: In Italian, they say, you can't have the barrel full and the wife drunk.
0: Okay.
2: I kind of like that one.
0: Thank you. Thank you
2: Polish,
0: very much.
2: Polish, the wolf is full and the lamb whole.
0: Oh, wow. Okay.
2: French, to want the butter and the money from the butter. So you can't have the butter and the money from the butter. You got to sell the butter.
0: Well,
2: to get
0: that
2: the money.
0: Makes sense. That's kind of a weird way to say it.
2: Yeah. Danish, you can't blow and have flour in your mouth.
0: What?
2: I don't know.
0: Bizarre.
2: And in German, you can't dance at two weddings at the same time.
0: Oh, I like that.
2: Yeah.
0: That's cool. That's probably my favorite.
2: They're adorable. These just make me smile.
0: That is something special with Heidi Small. Tonight

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0: Time now for the list. Physical signs you're scrolling too much. So if you think, maybe I'm on my phone too much, listen to this list and see. According to experts, they say if your neck and your shoulders, they take the load first. So looking down at the phone pulls the head forward and tightens the upper trapezius, a major muscle in your neck. So if you're having, what are you doing over there? You're like stretching your neck.
1: Stretch my neck. Just even talking about it makes me...
0: Your thumb and your wrists absorb thousands of repetitive taps. A 2025 study found smartphone unlocking frequency and screen time were both linked to clinical signs of thumb tendon condition called de Quervain testinovisus something. Testinovisus. It's some big word.
1: A fancy
0: another
1: word.
0: One. Your eyes blink far less than they should. Screen focus can actually cut your blinking rate more than half within the first minute of use, drying out your eyes and your actual protection over your eyes.
1: Wow.
0: So,
1: okay.
0: There you, and then the last one on the list here. Your sleep gets pushed back later than you planned.
1: Yes.
0: It says evening blue light suppresses the hormone that signals bedtime, and Harvard researchers found that it also did that twice as long compared to green light.
1: Right.
0: So you'd think they would change that light on the phones. Go, hey, let's make this a different kind of light. I don't know why they haven't
1: done
0: that.
1: They want you awake and on the phone.
0: Well, I suppose that is. That is the list on the John and Heidi Show. Hey, yo, tonight.

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0: from the Chiricahua Community Health Center Weather Center. Here is your forecast for Wilcox.
1: Tonight, a 70% chance of showers. Otherwise, cloudy skies. Low right around 62. Wednesday, a 50% chance of showers. Otherwise, partly sunny. High near 80. Wednesday night, a 30% chance of showers. Otherwise, mostly cloudy. Low right around 61. Thursday, 40% chance of showers. Otherwise, partly sunny. High near 82. Thursday night, a 60% chance of showers. Otherwise, partly cloudy. Low right around 61. Currently in Wilcox, it's 67 degrees.
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2: We always like to wrap things up around here with good news, and I think this is good news. What a story. A Virginia chef goes above and beyond for an elderly customer. A woman arrived at a restaurant only to discover that they were not open. A Virginia chef made sure she would not have to face the journey home alone. Then he went a step further, and he made her lunch and brought it to her. Chef Andrew Griffin, who works at a place called Deep Run Roadhouse in Virginia, recognized for a simple act of kindness that made a big difference for one of the regular customers. The barbecue restaurant was preparing to open a new location, and an elderly customer, Miss Duke, arrived at noon on a Sunday. But here's the thing. The restaurant wasn't even open for business yet. So he greeted her and explained, hey, we're not open yet. So he made sure that she got home, because when she got there, she was dropped off like from a bus.
1: Sure.
2: That took her from where she lives to that. And then she was going to have to walk home. And he's like, no, I'm going to make sure you get home. So he gives her a ride home. And as he's giving her a ride home, he got to thinking about his grandmother and what this would have been like. And she probably doesn't have food in the refrigerator since she was coming to a restaurant.
1: Right.
2: So then he was talking to her about what kind of stuff she likes and all of that. And he decides, I'm going to go back. I'm going to make you some food, and I'm going to bring it to you.
1: Aww.
2: It was a small gesture, but one that did not go unnoticed. After hearing about what he had done, 12 On Your Side, which is a TV program there, decided to give him the Acts of Kindness Award and $300 and some restaurant gift cards.
1: Aww.
2: His boss also made it clear that the recognition was well-deserved. He said, we couldn't be more proud of you. This owner of the company there said, what you did for Miss Duke is a small piece of what you do for all of these people on a daily basis.
1: Basis, I love
2: and
1: that.
2: And it tells us what kind of character you have and how much you care about your people. I love that. What a great story. I've got
1: That's
2: a link
1: a
2: to
1: wonderful
2: it.
1: Wonderful story.
2: Yeah, I've got a link to that in the show notes for today at johnandheidishow.com. Time to say goodbye, Heidi.
1: Goodbye, Heidi.
2: Goodbye, everybody. Have a great day. Thanks for listening to the John and Heidi Show. Sometimes

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That's 520-303-0925. 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
1: Thanks for hanging out on the What's a Josh broadcast on this Wednesday. We are midway through the week on the 23rd day of September, National Checkers Day and Dogs in Politics Day. If today is your day, if it's your birthday, happy birthday to you. Got to say hey to Amber. She sent me a message last night and wanted me to wish her son Cole a happy birthday today. He is 10 years old. So Cole,

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1: Hey, now the What's a Josh broadcast. If you have an iPhone, so your next iPhone accessory could be another phone. What? I'm going to explain next.

Thank you, DJ.

0: From the Chiricahua Community Health Center Weather Center, here's your forecast for Wilcox.
1: Tonight, a 70% chance of showers. Otherwise, cloudy skies. Low right around 62. Wednesday, a 50% chance of showers. Otherwise, partly sunny. High near 80. Wednesday night, a 30% chance of showers. Otherwise, mostly cloudy. Low right around 61. Thursday, 40% chance of showers. Otherwise, partly sunny. High near 82. Thursday night, a 60% chance of showers. Otherwise, partly cloudy. Low right around 61. Currently in Wilcox at 66 degrees.
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5: It's an animal wonderland. 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I'm happy to announce the reports of sore throat, nausea, migraines, and diarrhea have tapered off quite a bit, and the animals suspected of being the vectors for the bacteria have been incinerated. 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So come on out this weekend to Farmer Bob's Petting Zoo and Lunchtime Gazebo. 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
1: Thanks for hanging out on the What's a Josh broadcast. This is an interesting, weird story. Your next iPhone accessory could be another phone. Apple's iOS 27 update, which came out about a week or so ago, is going to introduce a new feature called iPhone Handoff, allowing users to pair two phones and designate one as the main device and the other as a companion. That could be especially handy with Apple's new foldable iPhone Duo, which is so expensive, and this is true, that a lot of people might not want to take it with them to certain places where they're more likely to lose it, break it, or have it stolen. Instead, you could switch to an older, smaller, cheaper phone when heading out. The feature is going to require carrier support. Here's what I'm thinking. I had, for the longest time, when I first moved into my house, I bought a wall phone, and I hooked it up to like a Bluetooth connector. So when I would come home, I would use basically a landline. I wish iPhone would have something like that, to where when I got within my house, I didn't use my actual cell phone anymore, and it just handed off to like my actual quote-unquote landline. Call it old school. I don't know what benefit that would have, but it's a little cooler, I think. More on the way.

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1: Hanging out on the What's a Josh broadcast. We're just talking about iPhone and the Duo accessory where you can basically have your phone hand off to another phone. You can compare two phones. Got a message from Greg, and Greg said, Josh, I've got my solution. I gave up the smartphone for a flip phone, and I'm paying $20 a month now. Oh, my gosh. That actually, I'm not going to lie, Greg, that actually sounds like a really good idea. I'm very close to doing exactly that. I mean, we survived a lot of the early 2000s, mid-2000s that way. There's no reason we can't survive it today, right? Do we really need all the information in our pocket like we currently have? I don't know. I guess it depends on what you do. She does.

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1: Hanging out on the What's a Josh broadcast. 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Click message me if you want to get in touch. Get the arcade. And at the end of this week, we're debuting the new season of the Paranormal Exploring Project, which will run straight through October up to Halloween. First location, it's a 90-year-old funeral home. It's a three-part series. And it's got ties to John Dillinger and the mob. It's insane what happened when we were there. That debuts this week. Again, you can link up over at whatsajosh.com.
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1: Hanging out on the What's a Josh broadcast, something making a bit of a comeback, and I can attest to this because I've been buying a lot of these lately. 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

0: From the Chiricahua Community Health Center Weather Center, here's your forecast for Wilcox.
1: Tonight, a 70% chance of showers. Otherwise, cloudy skies. Low right around 62. Wednesday, a 50% chance of showers. Otherwise, partly sunny. High near 80. Wednesday night, a 30% chance of showers. Otherwise, mostly cloudy. Low right around 61. Thursday, 40% chance of showers. Otherwise, partly sunny. High near 82. Thursday night, a 60% chance of showers. Otherwise, partly cloudy. Low right around 61. Currently in Wilcox at 66 degrees.
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4: Al?
5: 2, 3, 6 days away. Yesterday, the real yesterday, we only sold one car.
4: Al.
5: 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Or did she bring it back last week? 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
4: Al.
5: Yes, Mike?
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5: You mean today, or today last week?
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5: Here, Mike, put this oil rag in your mouth to keep from swallowing your tongue.
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1: The What's a Josh broadcast. So CDs are having a bit of a moment. It's because Gen Z has discovered what those shiny little discs are for. Yeah, CD sales jumped 16% in the first half of 2026 with 16.3 million sold in the U.S. That's more growth than vinyl, which rose just 2.4%. And get this, 60% of Gen Z music fans say they mostly listen to the music from the 90s or earlier. They got a great taste in music, I'm telling you. 5 years ago, that number was just 18%. Younger listeners are apparently tired of streaming, screens, and distractions and are rediscovering the radical concept of putting a disc in a player and listening to an entire album. I will tell you, I did a Spotify subscription back in the winter. There's just too much. I was just like, you know, number one is radio. I always listen to radio first. But if I want to hear like an actual album, that's where you get CDs, vinyl, cassettes, whatever. And that's where Spotify comes up. And I was just like, the audio quality was terrible. I didn't like it. And I didn't own the music. So I started just buying the CDs. Like when I'm in the mood for like a good selection of music, of course, it's always radio. I think radio has the best quality of music. I think radio tops everything. But I'm with Gen Z on this and the CDs. Want to hear from you at whatsajosh.com.

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1: Hey, another What's a Josh broadcast. So, gave you that story about CDs. A lot of Gen Z rediscovering, or not even rediscovering, they're discovering CDs. I can tell you, last week I just bought a Foo Fighters CD. Oh, I was cranking that on my way down the highway the other day. I love it. Kevin, I still listen to FM every single day. I love having real people picking the music instead of algorithms. I agree with you, Melissa. Radio is still my favorite because I discover songs I wouldn't have searched for on Spotify. And Brian, I still listen to local radio in the car and streaming at work. They both have their place, but radio still feels more personal. And when I say that, I'm talking about FM and local radio streams. 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I agree with that, Brian. I remember back in the day, it was always super low quality, but now they're all really good. So it seems like amongst our listeners here, and I love this, FM is number one, or AM, local radio, right? Number two, CDs, which is good. And Spotify, everyone seems like they have decision fatigue, which, yeah, that's great news. More on the way.
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1: It is that time on the What's a Josh broadcast for the Retro Movie Quote of the Day. All this week, we're doing goofy kind of scary movies. Going back to 1990, you notice we did 88, 89, and 90. That was like the home of these kind of weird, scary movies. We did Beetlejuice, The Burbs, and today something that I think when I give you the quote, you're going to know it right away. Stick around, I have it for you next.
2: Hey, Mr. DJ, put a record on. I want to dance with my...

0: from the Chiricahua Community Health Center Weather Center. Here's your forecast for Wilcox.
1: Tonight, a 70% chance of showers. Otherwise, cloudy skies. Low right around 62. Wednesday, a 50% chance of showers. Otherwise, partly sunny. High near 80. Wednesday night, a 30% chance of showers. Otherwise, mostly cloudy. Low right around 61. Thursday, 40% chance of showers. Otherwise, partly sunny. High near 82. Thursday night, a 60% chance of showers. Otherwise, partly cloudy. Low right around 61. Currently in Wilcox, it's 65 degrees.
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1: The retro movie quote of the day here in the What's a Josh broadcast, going back to 1990. I'm scared to death of spiders, and I don't even know why. What movie is that from? Think about it. I'm scared to death of spiders, and I don't even know why. I think this is why most millennials are scared to death of spiders, because of this movie. I'll give you the answer next.

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1: You're on the What's a Josh broadcast. I'm scared to death of spiders, and I don't even know why. That's the retro movie quote of the day here in the What's a Josh broadcast. What movie is that from? It was released in 1990, has Jeff Daniels and John Goodman. It was directed by Frank Marshall, better known at the time as a major producer. The movie was marketed as a thrill-omedy because it deliberately mixed scares with comedy. And John Goodman played exterminator Dilbert McClintock, one of the movie's funniest characters. What movie is that? I'm scared to death of spiders, and I don't even know why. If you said arachnophobia, you're correct. That's your retro movie quote of the day here in the What's a Josh broadcast.

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1: Thanks for hanging out on the What's a Josh broadcast on this Wednesday. We are midway through the week on the 23rd day of September, National Checkers Day and Dogs in Politics Day. If today is your day, if it's your birthday, happy birthday to you. Got to say hey to Amber. She sent me a message last night and wanted me to wish her son Cole a happy birthday today. He is 10 years old. So Cole, happy 10th birthday, and thanks for listening to the What's a Josh broadcast.

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0: from the Chiricahua Community Health Center Weather Center. Here's your forecast for Wilcox.
1: Tonight, a 70% chance of showers. Otherwise, cloudy skies. Low right around 62. Wednesday, a 50% chance of showers. Otherwise, partly sunny. High near 80. Wednesday night, a 30% chance of showers. Otherwise, mostly cloudy. Low right around 61. Thursday, 40% chance of showers. Otherwise, partly sunny. High near 82. Thursday night, a 60% chance of showers. Otherwise, partly cloudy. Low right around 61. Currently in Wilcox, it's 65 degrees.
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1: Thanks for hanging out on the What's a Josh broadcast. This is an interesting, weird story. Your next iPhone accessory could be another phone. Apple's iOS 27 update, which came out about a week or so ago, is going to introduce a new feature called iPhone Handoff, allowing users to pair two phones and designate one as the main device and the other as a companion. That could be especially handy with Apple's new foldable iPhone Duo, which is so expensive, and this is true, that a lot of people might not want to take it with them to certain places where they're more likely to lose it, break it, or have it stolen. Instead, you could switch to an older, smaller, cheaper phone when heading out. The feature is going to require carrier support. Here's what I'm thinking. I had, for the longest time, when I first moved into my house, I bought a wall phone, and I hooked it up to like a Bluetooth connector. So when I would come home, I would use basically a landline. I wish iPhone would have something like that, to where when I got within my house, I didn't use my actual cell phone anymore, and it just handed off to like my actual quote-unquote landline. Call it old school. I don't know what benefit that would have, but it's a little cooler, I think. More on the way.

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1: Hanging out on the What's a Josh broadcast, we're just talking about iPhone and the Duo accessory, where you can basically have your phone hand off to another phone. You can compare two phones. Got a message from Greg, and Greg said, Josh, I've got my solution. I gave up the smartphone for a flip phone, and I'm paying $20 a month now. Oh, my gosh. That actually, I'm not going to lie, Greg, that actually sounds like a really good idea. I'm very close to doing exactly that. I mean, we survived a lot of the early 2000s, mid-2000s that way. There's no reason we can't survive it today, right? Do we really need all the information in our pocket like we currently have? I don't know. I guess it depends on what you

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1: Hanging out on the What's a Josh broadcast. 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Click message me if you want to get in touch. Get the arcade. And at the end of this week, we're debuting the new season of the Paranormal Exploring Project, which will run straight through October up to Halloween. First location, it's a 90-year-old funeral home. It's a three-part series. And it's got ties to John Dillinger and the mob. It's insane what happened when we were there. That debuts this week. Again, you can link up over at what's a

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0: From the Chiricahua Community Health Center Weather Center, here's your forecast for Wilcox.
1: Tonight, a 70% chance of showers, otherwise cloudy skies, low right around 62. Wednesday, a 50% chance of showers, otherwise partly sunny, high near 80. Wednesday night, a 30% chance of showers, otherwise mostly cloudy, low right around 61. Thursday, 40% chance of showers, otherwise partly sunny, high near 82. Thursday night, a 60% chance of showers, otherwise partly cloudy, low right around 61. Currently in Wilcox at 66 degrees.
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6: I don't have to tell you. 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
1: For the What's a Josh broadcast. So CDs are having a bit of a moment. It's because Gen Z has discovered what those shiny little discs are for. Yeah, CD sales jumped 16% in the first half of 2026 with 16.3 million sold in the U.S. That's more growth than vinyl, which rose just 2.4%. And get this, 60% of Gen Z music fans say they mostly listen to the music from the 90s or earlier. They got a great taste in music, I'm telling you. 5 years ago, that number was just 18%. Younger listeners are apparently tired of streaming, screens, and distractions and are rediscovering the radical concept of putting a disc in a player and listening to an entire album. I will tell you, I did a Spotify subscription back in the winter. There's just too much. I was just like, you know, my number one is radio. I always listen to radio first. But if I want to hear like an actual album, that's where you get CDs, vinyl, cassettes, whatever. And that's where Spotify comes up. And I was just like, the audio quality was terrible. I didn't like it. And I didn't own the music. So I started just buying the CDs. Like when I'm in the mood for like a good selection of music, of course, it's always radio. I think radio has the best quality of music. I think radio tops everything. But I'm with Gen Z on this and the CDs. Want to hear from you at whatsajosh.com.

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1: That's going to do it for the What's a Josh broadcast on this Wednesday. I hope you have a great rest of your day. I'll talk to you tomorrow. Same time, same place.

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1: For Wednesday, a 70% chance of showers, otherwise mostly cloudy, high near 77. Tonight, a 40% chance of showers, otherwise mostly cloudy, low right around 60. For Thursday, a 30% chance of showers, otherwise mostly sunny, high near 81. Thursday night, a 50% chance of showers, otherwise partly cloudy, low right around 60. For Friday, a 20% chance of showers, otherwise mostly sunny, high near 83. Currently in Wilcox at 64 degrees.
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6: From Feature Story News in London, I'm Stuart Smith. Israel's Prime Minister Benjamin Netanyahu has condemned French President Emmanuel Macron's claim that Hamas never operated in the West Bank, calling the claim a grotesque absurdity. President Macron used his address at the UN General Assembly on Tuesday to accuse Israel of allowing settler violence in the occupied territory, but a French official later acknowledged the president had misspoken, saying he meant Hamas had never governed the West Bank. Nonetheless, it's caused outrage in Israel and is another setback for Israel-France relations, as Blake Sifton reports from Tel Aviv.
7: President Macron and France led the push by many Western governments to recognize a Palestinian state last year, and relations between Israel and France have been low since. France also joined the UK and other Western and European countries in banning products from Israeli settlements in the West Bank 2 weeks ago. That's further ratcheted up tensions.
6: Denmark has signed a deal with the United States over the governance of Greenland, which would allow new American military bases on the island, give Washington greater control on what gets built there, and limit who can invest in Greenland's strategic sectors. Copenhagen says it's good for the US, Denmark, and Greenland, and President Donald Trump called it a tremendous deal. But others have criticized it for giving up too much of Greenland's sovereignty, and the agreement still needs to be approved by parliaments in both Denmark and Greenland. Mitch McCann reports from New York.
8: Donald Trump has threatened to take over this territory before. He's talked about national security concerns, particularly related to China and Russia. On the Russian side of things, Greenland sits on the shortest route for missiles headed towards the US, so the US feels that it can monitor things closer to Russia now. On the issue of China, Greenland has vast mineral deposits, including rare earth minerals, which are obviously very important to the US as well in this technology race. So this could be chalked up as a win for the United States, but at the same time, I think those in Greenland and Denmark will be happy that this keeps the US at bay for now.
6: The UK has confirmed it will review a deal to hand sovereignty of the Chagos Islands to Mauritius. The agreement would see Mauritius take control of the territory, but lease back the crucial UK-US military base at Diego Garcia. US President Trump reiterated his opposition to the arrangement in talks with UK Prime Minister Andy Burnham at the United Nations, and UK Defence Secretary Wes Streeting has confirmed that puts it on hold.
9: It does underscore that this is his settled view of this deal. Successive British governments, including Andy Burnham's government, are clear that the deal can't proceed without US support, and so we will have to look again at the deal and get to a point where the Americans can get behind it. And the reason why this really matters is because our base at Diego Garcia is one of the most sensitive and important national security assets we have anywhere in the world.
6: From bureaus worldwide, this is FSN.
0: From the Chiricahua Community Health Center Weather Center, here is your forecast for Wilcox.
10: For Wednesday, a 70% chance of showers, otherwise mostly cloudy, high near 77. Tonight, a 40% chance of showers, otherwise mostly cloudy, low right around 60. For Thursday, a 30% chance of showers, otherwise mostly sunny, high near 81. Thursday night, a 50% chance of showers, otherwise partly cloudy, low right around 60. For Friday, a 20% chance of showers, otherwise mostly sunny, high near 83. Currently in Wilcox, it's 64 degrees.
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11: Welcome to Hump Day. Hello, here we are.
12: Humping in the fall.
11: Humping, that's right. Today, very first day of autumn. Full day.
12: Yeah.
11: In the Northern Hemisphere.
12: Yes.
11: When the autumnal equinox occurs, marking the beginning of the astronomical fall season.
12: Astronomical baby.
11: This is the day when the sun crosses the celestial equator.
12: The equator?
11: Yeah, the celestial equator, resulting in nearly equal amounts of day and night across the planet.
12: So that wasn't actually yesterday.
11: No,
12: it's today when it does that.
11: It's today.
12: Yeah. Even though fall started at...
11: Yeah.
12: Yesterday, or last night.
11: Last night.
12: So we're not even 24 hours into it.
11: No, we're not. Yeah. No. Today is National Teal Talk Day. Teal Talk Day. If you're talking about teal, I guess today's your day, right?
12: I normally don't find myself talking about teal that
11: teal
12: much.
11: Talk.
12: But you know what? I'll find reasons to talk about teal today.
11: Okay.
12: Not the Captain Antonio.
11: No. Oh. Or to be confused with the TED Talk.
12: No.
11: That's a different thing. It's a National Snack Stick Day. Snack Stick.
12: Is that like a Slim Jim?
11: I haven't a clue what a snack stick is.
12: Maybe it'd be like a Slim Jim or something like that. Probably. Yeah. That's what I'm thinking. I'll have me some Slim Jims.
11: Okay. National.
12: All right. Trader Joe's. They're called Chomps.
11: Chomps. Okay. That makes sense. I don't care for them. They're just oily and they got a weird taste to me. I'm just like, I've never been a Slim Jim fan. I like beef jerky. It's totally different. And I like salami. Totally different. But yeah, no.
12: Well, I'll tell you what. You get yourself a summer sausage.
11: Yeah, I like summer sausage.
12: Yeah, just kind of start peeling back the wrap.
11: Yeah.
12: There's your snack stick.
11: No, that's not a snack stick.
12: You can get one of the smaller ones.
11: No. It's National Great American Pot Pie Day today.
12: Ooh.
11: National Checkers Day.
12: I love pot pie.
11: And Dogs in Politics Day. And
12: would that be politics?
11: Politics, yeah.
12: Politics.
11: I see what you did there.
12: Yeah.
11: It is Energize Day, the day after the autumnal equinox, and Restless Legs Awareness Day.
12: Dang, Gina. That's right. That is

0: today.
1: Love that today.
0: And I could, that's, yep.
1: That's your aware. Day of the week, right?
0: I'm aware of the restless leg. Yeah.
1: Today's totally impossible trivia question. Men think about this 5.5 times per day, and no, it's not sex. Oh. What is it? 5.5 times per day.
0: It's not sex. Would it have anything to do with the cars?
1: Perhaps.
0: Automotive?
1: Perhaps. But I think you're going in the wrong direction as to...
0: Driving,
1: no. Yeah, no, it's not really...
0: Golf.
1: No, you're getting a little warmer.
0: Golf cart.
1: No. All right.
0: Football.
1: Fiddle faddle. You're right there on the cusp. So anyway.
0: Sports.
1: There you go. Ding, ding, ding, ding, ding, ding, ding. 5.5 times a day.
0: Five and a half times a day.
1: Which I would imagine is more than 5.5 times a day. But I just... average guy. All right, lots going on today. It's ready for the show to begin. We've baked it, and we're ready to present it in all of its entirety.
0: And glory.
1: Warts and all. It's the Van Camp and Morgan Show.

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1: California wine growers have a serious problem. Americans apparently aren't drinking enough wine anymore.
0: We may not be able to do what or two, huh?
1: Yeah. Wine sales have dropped more than 20% over 5 years, leaving farmers with grapes nobody wants to buy.
0: What?
1: Yeah.
0: Grapes nobody wants to buy.
1: According to Allied Grape Growers, California had nearly 600,000 acres of vineyards at its pandemic peak. And since then, growers have removed or stopped producing wine grapes on roughly a quarter of that land.
0: Huh.
1: Now, we have a word for that here. It's called alcohol abuse. Some farmers are absorbing the losses while others are ripping out vineyards and planting almonds, walnuts, pistachios, and olives instead. All, by the way, very expensive crops.
0: Yes.
1: Good money in that, for sure. But probably not as much money as there was in wine.
0: Right.
1: It's a dramatic transformation for America's wine country, where generations of farmers built their livelihoods around grapes. What's wrong with today's young people? Wine is tasty.
0: I'm actually kind of confounded by it, because wine is popular.
1: Yeah, but not as popular as it was. And people are drinking like a fifth less than they were. Apparently, younger Americans are swapping Cabernet for cocktails and cannabis for sparkling water. They got to have some money for that. And at this rate, Napa Valley might eventually become America's most expensive trail mix, if you think about it. Anyway, slowly becoming nut country. Yeah. By the way, California, we were already halfway there. Anyway, nut country. Get it?
0: I got it.
1: Hey, drink more wine.
0: I got it.
1: Drink more wine.

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1: 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Zero emissions, terrible gas mileage, and it pairs beautifully with a speeding ticket. And finally, if California really wants to sell more wine, just put the words limited edition on the label and tell everybody Taylor Swift drank it once.

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1: There are things you didn't know you need to know today. But you do.
2: You do.
1: Read from the headlines.
2: Yes.
1: And first off, today is Restless Leg Awareness Day.
2: Mm-hmm.
1: So my public service announcement to begin on this is, it's real. It's rude, it's wicked, and I got it.
2: Mm.
1: So there's a lot of people out there who don't even know that they just think their legs are, you know, there's just stuff going on. If you have issues with your legs and they move, they creepy crawlies and all sorts of things, there's treatment, there's medicine, go get it. It's a life changer, I'm telling you, because this stuff is, it's not easy to live with. So salute to those of us who have it.
2: All right.
1: Lionel Richie's taking a medical timeout. Lionel reportedly underwent another procedure this week for atrial fibrillation, AFib, and a regular heartbeat. My guess, I'm thinking he's probably had a pacemaker put in.
2: That's, probably, yeah.
1: Or something like that. He's expected to take some time off. And I guess maybe even Lionel's heart occasionally decides to dance on the ceiling. So, anyhow, this is cool. You ready?
2: I'm ready.
1: All right. People look forward to this every year. It is Fat Bear Week.
2: Fat Bear Week.
1: Fat Bear Week. Alaska's Cotton Bay National Park is once again celebrating bears who spent the summer eating like they're permanently parked at an all-you-can-eat salmon buffet. Last year's
2: champion. They were.
1: That's right. Last year's champion was Bear 32 Chunk.
2: Chunk.
1: Yeah. It was Bear number 32, and his name is Chunk.
2: I gotcha. So,
1: he was a big boy, too.
2: Yeah.
1: Oh, my goodness. And they post stuff all the time, and it's always fun to watch Fat Bear Week. But yeah, Chunk was the champion last year.
2: All right.
1: This year's contestants are competing for your votes at fatbearweek.org.
2: Fatbearweek.org.
1: Fatbearweek.org.
2: Okay, all right. We'll check that out.
1: So finally, a competition where gaining weight is the entire point.
2: That's the whole point. Yeah.
1: And they're so cute.
2: But stay away.
1: Because they're in a picture.
2: But stay away.
1: Wendy's has a supersized financial headache.
2: Uh-oh.
1: Meritage Hospitality Group, which operates 314 Wendy's restaurants across 15 states.
2: Wow.
1: Has filed for Chapter 11.
2: Ooh, that's not good.
1: Company plans to keep its restaurants open. You better, because that's where frosty season is.
2: That's right. Right.
1: And they'll continue paying its approximately 9,000 employees. And Wendy's itself has not filed for bankruptcy.
2: No, no. The parent company, this is a franchisee.
1: Yeah.
2: Wow. There you go. And there's some things you didn't know you needed to know today. Ripped.
1: From the headlines.
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1: And now, for today's edition of All the News You Could Care Less About, here's your reporter, who you also could care less about.
0: Survivor host Jeff Probst just committed the ultimate reality television sin, spoiling his own show. While promoting season 51, Jeff accidentally revealed a major twist from the season 50 finale. Apparently, contestant Rick Devens correctly called a coin toss, doubling the grand prize to $2 million.
2: Wow.
0: Which ultimately went to winner Aubrey Bracco. So, surprise!
2: Surprise!
0: Unless you were planning to watch the finale without knowing who won.
2: Which we just spoiled, but that was season 50. That was still last year.
0: The twist, originally introduced by YouTube superstar Mr. Beast, was apparently such a hit that the producers tried to make it permanent. So beginning with season 51, contestants will have an opportunity to flip a coin for an additional $1 million.
2: Wow. Why not? This is cheap television, seriously.
0: But see, my question would be, you know how some people will flip it, they'll catch it, and they'll stick it on the other, you know, put it on your other hand or whatever?
2: Yeah.
0: Well, when you catch it, that's what the side did.
2: Well, that's why
0: called.
2: They, like, on...
0: And then, you do like this.
2: Now you turn it the other way. That's why, like, in a football game or whatever, they toss it in the air and they let it land
0: that's
2: on the
0: right. That's
2: turf,
0: the way to do it.
2: That's the way to do it, yeah. I don't know. I was always taught the other way. You, like, slap it on your hand.
0: But little did we know that we were screwing people over.
2: We were wronging people. We were wronging people.
0: Now, so call it correctly, the season's winner takes home $2 million. Now call it wrong, and that extra million rolls over into the following season.
2: Oh, like a lottery.
0: Jackpot could reach $3 million.
2: $3 million.
0: And it keeps growing until somebody finally wins.
2: My goodness.
0: So Jeff calls it the most innovative prize money twist in unscripted television history.
2: Well, you know, he's got to say stuff like that. 50 seasons, by the way, that Jeff has done this show.
0: So obviously they're doing 2 seasons per year.
2: Yeah. But he tells a story. So this started in 2000. Survivor started in like 2001. So take that for what it is. Yeah, 25 years ago. He said that he was looking for work. And he was listening to the radio in Los Angeles. A producer was on a morning show talking about this new show he had an idea for, and they were interested in talking to talent for hosts. And he said he called his agent right away and said, "Get me on that show." And his life was changed because he heard something on the radio.
0: Do we know what show it was?
2: It was Survivor.
0: No, the morning show.
2: Oh, yeah, I do, but it's not on the air anymore.
0: Oh, okay.
2: That guy's been long gone. Blown out of here.
0: Also not Mark Bryan. Like,
2: No. It was... Jonathan Brandmeier, and he was blown out like in 2002. So, yeah. See, that's why nobody remembers who he is. Who? Jonathan, who? Yeah. Yeah. So, Jeff said he was driving down the 405 one day and heard the producer, I guess it was Mark Burnett or whatever, was on the air with Jonathan, and boom. And he did everything he could to get it, so...
0: There's something beautifully ridiculous about spending 39 days starving on a tropical island, betraying your closest friends, and sleeping with insects, only to have your financial future decided by the heads or tails. I wouldn't want that.
2: No, that's true. But you're going to get a chance to come back on. They always do this. These shows have repeat, you know, people back that may not have won the grand prize, and they come back and they compete again and that kind of thing. Survivor Season 51 premieres tonight, right?
0: Right.
2: On CBS and Paramount+. It's Van Camp and Morgan.

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4: From Feature Story News in London, I'm Stuart Smith. Israel's Prime Minister Benjamin Netanyahu has condemned French President Emmanuel Macron's claim that Hamas never operated in the West Bank, calling the claim a grotesque absurdity. President Macron used his address at the UN General Assembly on Tuesday to accuse Israel of allowing settler violence in the occupied territory, but a French official later acknowledged the president had misspoken, saying he meant Hamas had never governed the West Bank. Nonetheless, it's caused outrage in Israel and is another setback for Israel-France relations, as Blake Sifton reports from Tel Aviv.
5: President Macron and France led the push by many Western governments to recognize a Palestinian state last year, and relations between Israel and France have been low since. France also joined the UK and other Western and European countries in banning products from Israeli settlements in the West Bank 2 weeks ago. That's further ratcheted up tensions.
4: Denmark has signed a deal with the United States over the governance of Greenland, which would allow new American military bases on the island, give Washington greater control on what gets built there, and limit who can invest in Greenland's strategic sectors. Copenhagen says it's good for the US, Denmark, and Greenland, and President Donald Trump called it a tremendous deal. But others have criticized it for giving up too much of Greenland's sovereignty, and the agreement still needs to be approved by parliaments in both Denmark and Greenland. Mitch McCann reports from New York.
6: Donald Trump has threatened to take over this territory before. He's talked about national security concerns, particularly related to China and Russia. On the Russian side of things, Greenland sits on the shortest route for missiles headed towards the US, so the US feels that it can monitor things closer to Russia now. On the issue of China, Greenland has vast mineral deposits, including rare earth minerals, which are obviously very important to the US as well in this technology race. So this could be chalked up as a win for the United States, but at the same time, I think those in Greenland and Denmark will be happy that this keeps the US at bay for now.
4: The UK has confirmed it will review a deal to hand sovereignty of the Chagos Islands to Mauritius. The agreement would see Mauritius take control of the territory, but lease back the crucial UK-US military base at Diego Garcia. US President Trump reiterated his opposition to the arrangement in talks with UK Prime Minister Andy Burnham at the United Nations, and UK Defence Secretary Wes Streeting has confirmed that puts it on hold.
7: It does underscore that this is his settled view of this deal. Successive British governments, including Andy Burnham's government, are clear that the deal can't proceed without US support, and so we will have to look again at the deal and get to a point where the Americans can get behind it. And the reason why this really matters is because our base at Diego Garcia is one of the most sensitive and important national security assets we have anywhere in the world.
4: From bureaus worldwide, this is FSN.
0: From the Chiricahua Community Health Center Weather Center, here's your forecast for Wilcox.
8: For Wednesday, a 70% chance of showers, otherwise mostly cloudy, high near 77. Tonight, a 40% chance of showers, otherwise mostly cloudy, low right around 60. For Thursday, a 30% chance of showers, otherwise mostly sunny, high near 81. Thursday night, a 50% chance of showers, otherwise partly cloudy, low right around 60. For Friday, a 20% chance of showers, otherwise mostly sunny, high near 83. Currently in Wilcox at 63 degrees.
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14: Hey, this is Frankie.
15: 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F&A.
14: Hey, we got the best crust.
15: F&A.
14: Got the best cheese.
15: F&A.
14: We got the best sauce.
15: F&A, man.
14: Put it all together. What do you got?
15: F&A.
14: You got that right. F&A.
16: F&A Pizza on the corner of Hell Yeah Avenue and Damn Straight Street.
17: Think your belongings are safe in an airplane's overhead bin? Think again.
18: Oh, okay.
17: Between passengers cramming oversized suitcases into tiny spaces and turbulence sending bags flying, your valuables could be in for a rough landing. Here are the things you should avoid putting overhead. You ready?
18: Ready.
17: Fragile souvenirs. That beautiful pottery you bought on vacation could

0: Didn't make it?
1: No. One of them did, but the other one, I thought, if I just set it in here like this, well, no.
0: Here's one. Wine and other liquids. Broken bottles can soak everything in your bag and everyone else's. But if you're going to take wine, you should probably bubble wrap it.
1: You should bubble wrap it. Yeah. And you should also bubble wrap. Cologne, perfume.
0: Yeah. Oh, man.
1: Please.
0: What about your smellies?
1: Whew.
0: Getting in everybody else's smellies.
1: Like sometimes you can go, there's like an olive oil shop.
0: Oh, yeah. Yeah.
1: So it's like, oh, I bought some little bottles of olive oil.
0: Olive oil is messy.
1: Anything that you're bringing in there that's liquid, wrap it up.
0: How about laptops and electronics? Heavy suitcases can crush expensive devices.
1: That's true.
0: Without anyone noticing. And back to glass. Glass containers. Broken glass can injure passengers if luggage falls during turbulence or a hard landing. Here's one that you don't want to put in the overhead. Power banks. Lithium batteries can overheat and catch fire. Several airlines prohibit storing them overhead, requiring passengers to keep them accessible. They're still going to catch on fire, but I guess you got a better shot of putting them out if you've got them in your hand or your lap, right?
1: That's right.
0: I get that. Fire can spread pretty quickly in an overhead bin. Also, irreplaceable valuables. If losing or damaging something would ruin your trip, keep it close. Put it on your lap
1: if you can. Keep it close.
0: Yeah, they won't let you put stuff on your lap. But
1: yeah, you got to think about when you're in flight where you're putting stuff. Lithium batteries you can take up to a certain size.
0: Right.
1: Anything other than that, it has to be checked.
0: Every laptop has a lithium battery in it.
1: Yeah.
0: Every phone has a lithium battery.
1: Right, but they're not too big to be in the plane.
0: Right. It's volume. I get it.
1: Yeah.
0: The experts recommend protective cases for electronics, waterproof pouches for liquids, and keeping fragile belongings under the seat whenever possible. Remember, the overhead bin is shared space, not your personal safety deposit box. And do be careful. And that stranger aggressively stuffing a suitcase above your head, they're probably not thinking about your grandmother's antique vase.
1: They probably are not.
0: Mm-hmm. Nothing says vacation memories like bringing home Moroccan pottery in a Ziploc bag.
1: Well, you know, and see, at least that shows flexibility versus starts as a pretty bowl or a plate.
0: Now
1: it's like, look,
0: it's
1: you know
0: mosaic.
1: What? I brought you mosaic tile. Or, like you say, a fancy jigsaw puzzle.
0: There you go. It's Van Camp and Morgan. I know.

0: talking. Hit music for Wilcox and Northern Cochise County. This is Hot 92.5.
1: Just want to say, kids, you know what that means? It's time for Would You Rather Wednesday.
2: Oh.
1: Yes,
2: that's
1: indeed.
2: That's what time it is.
1: Yeah, we'd like to ask Morgan a few questions, would you rathers, and there's no rhyme or reason or right or wrong even. Just, I don't know, a little judgment.
2: Little, yeah, you use that word lightly, don't you?
1: I do. All right, here are some would you rathers for this week. Crackling fireplace or rain on the roof? Would
2: rain
1: you
2: on
1: rather?
2: The roof, rain on the roof, rain on the roof, rain on the roof, rain on the roof.
1: Would you rather?
2: Tiara, it's tiara, tiara. Yeah.
1: Would you rather hayride through the woods or canoe ride through the fall colors?
2: Ooh.
1: Ooh.
2: I've never done a canoe ride through the fall colors. I'll do that.
1: With all the colors of the wind? Would you rather ghost tour or haunted house?
2: Ghost tour. Haunted house has scared the bejesus out of me.
1: Well, yeah, but ghost tour can too, depending on where you go.
2: Yeah, but it's like, say I'm going to take a trip, like a haunted, one of those haunted city tours,
1: mm-hmm.
2: like say New Orleans or Gettysburg or
1: sure.
2: the... What are they? The catacombs in Portland or whatever they're called?
1: Yeah.
2: The underground tunnels?
1: Yeah, yeah.
2: Yeah. That would be cool because mm-hmm. you're going on it's like a walking history tour.
1: That's true.
2: And you're with a group of people.
1: If you're lucky. If you're lucky. You're certainly with a few ghosts.
2: Yeah, but you're not being waiting for Boo to jump out at you.
1: Maybe not. Maybe so.
2: I want to love haunted houses. I really do because they're fun. But
1: they're boo. I scared you.
2: They scared.
1: Yeah, they're boo. I scared you. Yeah.
2: I'm
1: yeah.
2: scared before I ever walk in the yeah. door.
1: Would you rather turn into a scarecrow every night or a bat every morning? Would you rather turn into a scarecrow every night or a bat every morning? Would you rather?
2: Well, okay. I have no idea what scarecrows do at night.
1: Does anybody? Does anybody? It's dark out there in the field.
2: I know.
1: I think they remain out there in their field. I don't think they move. I don't think they change.
2: We don't know.
1: We don't know.
2: But I do know, what I do know is that during the day,
1: huh?
2: bats just go hang upside down and sleep.
1: That's true. They're nocturnal.
2: Yes.
1: Whereas scarecrows are not.
2: They're not nocturnal.
1: They're not nocturnal.
2: As far as we know.
1: No, I don't know.
2: I mean, this is like the secret life of scarecrows.
1: Do scarecrows like climb down off of their perch?
2: They might.
1: And wander the earth at night?
2: Maybe. Pick corn.
1: Well, scarecrow or bat?
2: They have little maze parties.
1: Which would you rather be?
2: Well, on one hand, the whole scarecrow during the night thing sounds appealing, but yet kind of creepy. So...
1: You think?
2: I'm just going to go be a bat and just do
1: okay.
2: upside down bat things.
1: And finally, this from Clay Cosper. Every week he sends us a would you rather for
2: yes, sir.
1: Morgan from Ashland, Virginia. His would you rather today is would you rather be able to control the weather or talk to animals? Control the weather or talk to animals? Clay, that's a good one, man. It's a toughie, I think.
2: Yeah, because if I could control the weather, my family would get mad and be like, Mom, can you stop the rain?
1: But if you could talk to animals.
2: I know.
1: Right?
2: I'm going to talk to animals.
1: All right, there you go. By the way, if you've got a would you rather for Morgan, just send it to us. Yeah, pretty easy.
2: Of course, I say that because it's not 110 degrees out right now.
1: Mm-hmm.
2: If it was 110 degrees out right now, I might have to hedge on that. But
1: all right.
2: Nope, I'm going to talk to some animals.
1: Just send it to show@vancampandmorgan.com. Let's go.

0: 92.5.
1: And it's time for some tasty bits.
2: I do love a good pot pie.
1: Pot pie?
2: Yeah.
1: Pot pie, this is great American pot pie day today.
2: When the crust is good.
1: Mm.
2: Mm-hmm. And it's not doughy, like chewy.
1: Well, I don't know. I kind of like a doughy pot pie.
2: But when it's chewy, it's got to be...
1: No, it definitely has to have
2: It's got to have
1: crust.
2: Some flake to it.
1: It does have to flake. Flake, that's it. Flake.
2: Yes.
1: We're all about the flake
2: here. I happen
1: here.
2: To like a double crust pot pie.
1: Yeah.
2: Because I love the crust is my favorite part. And it can't... And I would prefer it without the frozen carrots and stuff
1: peas
2: like that.
1: And junk. Yeah.
2: But one from scratch with... man.
1: All right.
2: Marie Callender's actually makes a really good pot pie.
1: Yeah, they do. And a shepherd's pie, too.
2: Yeah. And actually...
1: Well,
2: Kentucky Fried Chicken isn't so bad either.
1: Okay, let's move on.
2: Anyway, now I'm just hungry for a pot pie.
1: All right, here's some things you probably didn't know yesterday.
2: Okay.
1: Hollywood was already making sequels in 1916.
2: Really?
1: The Fall of a Nation is considered the first feature-length movie sequel following the controversial 1915 film, The Birth of a Nation. Fall of a Nation, Birth of a Nation.
2: Okay.
1: 1915 and 1916. Hey, the world's first parking meter was installed in Oklahoma City on July 16th, 1935.
2: Wow.
1: It was invented to solve downtown parking congestion. Okay. Scotland has a scheduled passenger flight between two islands that's just 1.7 miles long. The fastest
2: that's
1: recorded trip took only 53 seconds, which is barely enough time to complain about the legroom.
2: And this is a plane. Why not just a
1: This is a plane. It's a plane. To get from one island to the next. It's a hopper. It's an island hopper.
2: So basically you're going up and then going
1: then you
2: down.
1: You go down, yeah.
2: Okay. I guess they don't serve drinks on there, do they?
1: No, I doubt it.
2: In-flight meal? Peanuts?
1: No.
2: Pretzels?
1: They can throw the peanuts at you from the back of the plane. The shopping cart was invented and introduced in 1937, but shoppers initially weren't particularly interested. Inventor Sylvan Goldman actually hired models to push carts around his Oklahoma City supermarket to convince customers to try them. Wow.
2: Really?
1: Yeah.
2: Cute.
1: Wow. Well, people used to go into a store and they would give their list to the person behind the counter and they would get their groceries
2: yes.
1: for them. Yeah.
2: Yes.
1: Yeah. So, there you go. And those are some tasty bits for today. Just

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1: Live, loud, and always playing the hits.
2: New songs.
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1: Ever wonder why your dog tilts its head when you talk?
0: My dog doesn't do that all the time, but sometimes he does.
1: Scientists have been studying this adorable behavior, and apparently even dogs have mastered the confused look. Researchers believe dogs might tilt their heads to hear better, see around their snouts, or recognize familiar words. One study found dogs trained to recognize toy names tilted their heads 43% of the time, compared with just 2% for untrained dogs. Another study involving 103 dogs found familiar speech triggered more tilting, although fewer than half the dogs tilted at all. Experts believe the gesture generally signals focused attention. However, a persistent head tilt could indicate a medical problem requiring veterinary attention.
0: My puppy dog is very sensitive, and so are yours, and probably more sensitive than any of the dogs I've ever had. When I change the pitch of my voice, they are just like...
1: Oh, yeah, they're totally in tune to that. Yeah.
0: And if it goes up, like I'm excited...
1: Yeah. They get excited.
0: Then they get excited, and
1: they're well trained.
0: They are.
1: No, they're not. Anyway, your dog might understand every word you're saying. He's just choosing to ignore most of them. I guess that's why he tilts his head.
0: selective understanding. Yes.
1: Maybe he's trying to figure out why you keep talking instead of opening the treat bag.
0: That's a good possibility. Yes.
1: It's Van Camp and Morgan.

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1: Congratulations.
0: What?
1: We've officially entered the season where every cough in the grocery store sounds like a biological attack.
0: Yeah. I hear people coughing and I don't want to walk. Like, turn around.
1: No, that's what I hold my breath.
0: I do too.
1: Trying to walk through and
0: I mean, a lot of people are wearing masks, you know, because it's flu season. I think a lot of people were like comfortable with wearing masks.
1: Uh-huh.
0: But as we learned, masks were more to protect us from them than them from us. So I'm not sure what good it does for you to wear a mask if somebody's coughing around you. That's my whole point.
1: It still helps.
0: Helps a little bit, yeah.
1: Yeah. It still improves your chances not to get sick.
0: That's true.
1: Yep. Because it's still filtering something.
0: Yeah.
1: Good point. A mask isn't necessarily a one-way thing. It is a two-way thing. It may be weighted more one way than the other, but still.
0: But here's where it doesn't work.
1: Uh-huh.
0: You got a mask on, and you got to sneeze, and you take the mask off to sneeze. That's when it doesn't work. And people do that. I see people do that all the time. It's like, hey.
1: Or they pull it down to wipe their nose and put it back up, or they just wear it below their nose.
0: That's another one, yeah. Anyway.
1: All right.
0: We're talking about other things than masks.
1: Which reminds me, our families need to schedule our shots.
0: Our flu shots?
1: Yeah. Doctors say flu season typically begins in September or October, peaks around December or January, and can drag into April.
0: Yep.
1: The good news, the Southern Hemisphere experienced a relatively typical flu season this year, so that gives us a little bit of hope that ours might be less miserable than the last two.
0: I never thought about that, but they get their wintertime before we do.
1: Then that's where the cocktail is based on, when it starts swirling around and then it heads off, it's heading on over, and that's where they develop the cocktail from.
0: From the Southern Hemisphere. Okay.
1: That's where it starts.
0: Right.
1: So
0: they see what we're going to need. I gotcha. All right. Cool.
1: But flu season, you know, it's like they went to trolling at a bar. It's not coming alone.
0: No, it never does.
1: No, it's bringing the entire respiratory virus family to Thanksgiving.
0: Yes.
1: COVID cases could increase as everyone moves indoors, closes their windows, and starts breathing each other's recycled air.
0: Right.
1: RSV generally picks up in October, peaks around January, posing, and this is a big risk for babies and older adults.
0: Yeah.
1: Yep.
0: Yeah.
1: And you check with your insurance, because sometimes it's not getting covered, that infection. So it's got to be pre-authorized. It's RSV. Depends on the insurance. But there's an RSV injection out there.
0: Wow. Okay.
1: Yeah. And if you're at risk, go get your shots.
0: Vaccine for RSV. Yeah.
1: All right. Yeah. We were talking about the last time I had shots, I had two in one arm and one in another, and I thought that was dumb. So,
0: but you got it out of the way.
1: That's true.
0: Yeah.
1: All right. So, and don't forget the common cold, which I'm getting over.
0: Yeah.
1: Apparently has a lifetime membership to your sinuses.
0: Yes.
1: And your chest, your head, and everywhere else, your chest stuff. Doctors recommend staying current on appropriate vaccinations. Wash your damn hands. My goodness, wash your hands.
0: Yeah.
1: And don't just rinse them with water.
0: I know.
1: And then you go wipe it on.
0: Soap and hot water. Sing happy birthday twice.
1: Then you think, look at all that E. coli just spreading around. So, Hep A and everything else. So, anyway, stay current on your appropriate vaccinations. Wash your hands. Improving ventilation. Avoid sick people. That's doctor's advice.
0: There you go.
1: Yep. And always test for COVID. Stay away from sick people. And your coworkers don't want your germs.
0: Stay home if you're sick. There you go.
1: And your boss will get mad. And that's the problem. When you got PTO and sick time. And so just take it off and feel guilty at home.
0: There you go.
1: Yep.
0: And that's our little medical advice for you for today.

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4: From Feature Story News in the UK, I'm John Beaver. Chinese President Xi Jinping is arriving in Washington for a three-day state visit, with US President Donald Trump set to personally greet him on the tarmac when he lands. It's a rare gesture underscoring the significance of the talks. Markets are closely watching for any signal on the future of a tariff truce agreed at the two-leaders' summit in South Korea last October, which expires next month. From Washington, Kate Fisher reports.
5: The deadline for the current truce in tariffs runs out on November the 10th, so they're going to be looking to see what kind of continuity there could be there. They want to avoid another round of escalations the most because, of course, uncertainty is the worst thing for business. They can adapt to higher costs, but they need to know what the rules are in advance. And, of course, that affects supply chains again, and they don't want the disruption they've been through with those tit-for-tat tariffs.
4: European leaders are breathing a little easier after the US, Denmark and Greenland agreed to update a security deal giving Washington greater military access to the island. President Donald Trump has called it a fantastic deal, but analysts are sceptical about how much is going to change to an agreement that's been in place for 75 years. William Denslow reports.
6: Denmark's foreign minister says that the signing of this deal closes a destructive chapter, one that threatened the NATO military alliance as well as had the potential of triggering a trade war between European nations and the US, as President Trump for years has threatened to take control of this semi-autonomous Danish territory of Greenland unless issues regarding collective security were addressed. To thwart what he says is the growing threat posed by Russia and China in the region. Denmark's prime minister says that it builds on a deal signed in the 1950s. It'll be bigger, better, can last forever, and that it's good for all parties.
4: The UK's confirmed it will review a deal to hand sovereignty of the Chagos Islands to Mauritius. The agreement would see Mauritius take control of the Indian Ocean territory, but lease back the crucial UK-US military base at Diego Garcia. President Trump reiterated his opposition to the arrangement in talks with UK Prime Minister Andy Burnham at the United Nations. And UK Defence Secretary Wes Streeting has confirmed that puts it on hold.
7: It does underscore that this is his settled view of this deal. Successive British governments, including Andy Burnham's government, are clear that the deal can't proceed without US support. And so we will have to look again at the deal and get to a point where the Americans can get behind it. Our base at Diego Garcia is one of the most sensitive and important national security assets we have anywhere in the world.
4: From bureaus worldwide, this is FSN.
8: From the Chiricahua Community Health Center Weather Center, here's your forecast. For Wilcox.
9: For Wednesday, a 70% chance of showers, otherwise mostly cloudy, high near 77. Tonight, a 40% chance of showers, otherwise mostly cloudy, low right around 60. For Thursday, a 30% chance of showers, otherwise mostly sunny, high near 81. Thursday night, a 50% chance of showers, otherwise partly cloudy, low right around 60. For Friday, a 20% chance of showers, otherwise mostly sunny, high near 83. Currently in Wilcox at 64 degrees.
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16: I've got a busy lifestyle. 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There are almost four different styles of frames to choose from, and in less than a minute, I have my glasses and I'm on my way. Oh, here they are now. Thanks. Nice fit. Now, where's that door? Ah, that must be it.
17: Oh, sorry!
18: 1 Minute Optical. Why should you have to wait a whole hour for a bad pair of glasses?
19: What goes through a man's mind when a woman catches him staring at her breasts? I think the first thing is busted.
20: Excuse the pun.
19: Right. I just got that one. Yeah, it's a little early this morning. According to men who've experienced this particular moment of terror, it's mostly panic, regret, and desperately searching for an innocent explanation.
20: There isn't one.
19: There isn't one. And here's the thing. As a man, I can say this.
20: Okay.
19: It's not right. It's not right to stare at another person's anatomy. Okay. There is something attractive about a woman's cleavage. And of course, you know, her breasts is very attractive. And I think we've talked about this before. More than men are attracted to women's breasts. And women are, women are too.
20: No, it is true. And here's the hard part. It's like all women have them.
19: Yeah.
20: But some women can, they
19: some women shouldn't show them off.
20: Well, but you know, if you wear a sweater or
19: a tie sweater,
20: yeah. It's just,
19: there's no way to hide it.
20: It's just a sweater. On the other hand,
19: fashion,
20: it's like.
19: Fashion has a lot to do with it.
20: Yeah.
19: I mean, look, Mary Tyler Moore on the Dick Van Dyke Show.
20: Uh-huh.
19: I mean, I'm.

0: He was a teenager, and he had such a crush on Mary. And she had this, like, pointy brassiere thing that she wore. And
1: that was
0: like,
1: the style.
0: How
1: yeah.
0: do you get a... Anyway.
1: Yeah.
0: Here are some of men's responses when they get caught.
1: Okay, all right.
0: Let's see if any of these, you know, are like, come on. How about the medical emergency? Pretend you have a disorder that makes you stare uncontrollably at everything.
1: Nope. Too late.
0: Here's the Hagrid defense. I should not have done that. I should not have done that. Repeat that over and over again.
1: Is the person saying this out loud or just in their
0: themselves,
1: head?
0: To themselves.
1: Okay.
0: Here's the solar eclipse rule. Cleavage is like the sun. You don't stare directly at it. You glance, appreciate, and immediately look away before suffering permanent damage.
1: But the problem is that the pace that a man goes through, it has... And looking at a woman's breasts, if it was the sun, they would have lost their sight a long time ago.
0: Guilty.
1: Scarring.
0: I'd have scars all over my eyes. And here's this, the accidental stare. Why? Just what? I didn't. I wasn't even looking. You were zoning out. And now you're explaining that her breasts are probably lovely, but you were actually thinking about the Roman Empire or gladiators or something like that.
1: Well, there are times that, you know, you can... Sometimes you're wool gathering and you can look at something and it's, and you're just kind of focused on it. You're not even looking at it. You're just, that's just where your gaze is, you know?
0: No, I know.
1: Yeah.
0: I know. No, I've been caught a lot. I will say I've been caught
1: a lot. Oh, I have no doubt you've been caught a lot.
0: I've been caught a lot.
1: Yeah.
0: But I'm a breast guy. Yeah, I am.
1: What's rough is when you're at a meal with your...
0: significant other. Yeah, so. Yeah.
1: And every time like a waitress or a couple of different waitresses walk past, men cannot, no matter what they
0: do,
1: and
0: not?
1: How sly they think they are,
0: yeah,
1: it's never subtle.
0: Here's the deal.
1: Huh.
0: It's one thing to be caught by your SO.
1: Uh-huh.
0: It's another to be caught by the woman herself. It's like, hello, my eyes are up here. Uh-huh. I wasn't interested in your eyes, really. Just
1: your eyes
0: checking
1: have nothing to do
0: with
1: what
0: out.
1: I'm looking at.
0: But then women also bend over, and they might have a low-cut top on, and it's like, not that it's okay for them to do that. It's perfectly fine for them to do that if they're comfortable with that. But people are going to stare. People are going to look.
1: People are going to look.
0: They're just going to look. You know, they want to know what color her bra is. Sure. That's what we're looking for.
1: That's it.
0: Guys. That's it. Sometimes the safest explanation is simply just shutting the hell up. Just let it go.
1: Don't even say anything. If you're not going to just say,
0: Oh my God.
1: Really sorry. Just be quiet.
0: I mean, the male brain can calculate the trajectory of a football, but can't figure out where to look when caught staring.
1: Because there's no excuse you can give.
0: No.
1: There's just not.
0: So. On a train.

0: Hit music for Wilcox and Northern Cochise County. 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It's time.
1: It's time?
0: Uh-huh.
1: For what?
0: Van Camp and Morgan's Birthday Extravaganza.
1: Oh, okay. All right.
0: And ooh. I will let you know that you don't have to feel pressure today.
1: No pressure?
0: Nope.
1: No pressure.
0: No. But, however.
1: Uh-huh.
0: In this whole non-pressure, there's not a lot of people scenario.
1: Okay.
0: If I look over and your eyes are closed, I'm going to poke you with a sharp stick.
1: Okay, all right.
0: Okay, because I might lull you to sleep here.
1: Okay.
0: All right.
1: You sure? You ready?
0: Or you can think that you have plenty of time to think about it. Jason Alexander.
1: George Costanza on Seinfeld.
0: And he was also the drama teacher.
1: On Young Sheldon.
0: Young Sheldon.
1: And the Mary Kay Seller, too.
0: Oh, okay.
1: Yeah, he did all those things, yeah. Jason Alexander, today I think is his 67th birthday.
0: 67th right, birthday, nice. And you haven't lived until you've seen him sing Annie in an Annie dress.
1: Oh yeah, in an Annie dress on Young Sheldon. Yeah, which he nailed it. He nails it. Yeah,
0: he's very talented.
1: He's very talented. He can sing and dance.
0: Very
1: a little bit,
0: talented, you know? And producers and everything else. Just extraordinary.
1: Yep.
0: Talented.
1: Yep.
0: Anthony Mackie,
1: Captain America. Anthony, I think, is 47 today.
0: He is 48 today.
1: Okay.
0: Mary Kay Place.
1: Oh, my goodness. She's still alive? Mary Kay Place. Is she 80?
0: 79.
1: Okay.
0: And Brandon Victor Dixon.
1: He's Hamilton, yeah. I'm just going to say he's like 44.
0: 45?
1: Okay.
0: Now, when you said Mary Kay Place, is she still alive? I want you to remember her age, okay? Because it's significant.
1: Okay.
0: And who else is around that same age?
1: Okay.
0: Who could beat the crap out of you?
1: Oh, okay.
0: Julio Iglesias. Not
1: is
0: Julio.
1: Is he still alive? Julio's like 86, right?
0: 83.
1: Okay.
0: And lastest, but never leastest.
1: Okay, who's that?
0: The one, the only... Still sexy to this day. He's sexier every year that he's alive. The Boss.
1: Bruce Springsteen.
0: Uh-huh.
1: Today is Bruce's 77th birthday.
0: That's right. And if you're saying, is Mary Kay Place, is she still alive? Oh, he's going to go beat you up just because.
1: All right.
0: I don't know. He's awesome.
1: Today's your birthday?
0: Happy birthday.
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1: If you've ever wondered what a story sounds like that really should have been a Florida story, look no further, because this one
2: takes the cake.
1: I don't know if it takes the cake, but it's certainly a big slice of it.
2: All right, let's hear it.
1: Slice of Florida cake.
2: Let's hear it.
1: A Virginia woman apparently decided the best way to beat a breathalyzer was to drink from a jail toilet.
2: Ooh, man.
1: Police say 43-year-old, who's old enough to know better.
2: Oh, yeah.
1: 43-year-old Erin Elizabeth Hoops, she crashed her Mini Cooper into a parked police cruiser at an existing accident scene.
2: Oh, man. Oh, wow. They were already there on an accident. She rammed right into them.
1: So that's strike one.
2: Wow, no kidding.
1: So, oddly enough, it may come as a surprise, but officers smelled alcohol.
2: No kidding.
1: Arrested her, and they took her little butt down to jail. So that's when Erin hatched her brilliant plan.
2: She thought, hey, I'll beat the rap by just drinking a bunch of toilet water.
1: She probably thought, Florida, hold my toilet water.
2: Oh, God, toilet water, of all things.
1: All right, so during the mandatory 20-minute observation period before her breath test, she scooped urine-contaminated water from the toilet, and she drank it. Unfortunately, all she accomplished was restarting the
2: observation period.
1: Yeah.
2: Yeah.
1: Uh-huh.
2: Okay. Wow. I doubt that the urine water would have any effect on your alcohol level, blood alcohol level. Seriously.
1: Probably not.
2: No. Yeah. I mean, breathalyzer might help a little bit, but, you know, you're probably going to give her a blood test. It's usually what they do.
1: They might.
2: Yeah.
1: Yeah.
2: They do the BAC.
1: Yeah.
2: Oh, my word. But, you know, that's intelligence right there. She's already living on the edge, you know, wrecking into a cop car, right? Out drinking and driving, wrecking into a cop car. And now she's risking all kinds of serious disease by swallowing urine-contaminated toilet water.
1: Yeah.
2: Ugh. All right.
1: I got no words.
2: Yeah.
1: Really.
2: Okay. What happened?
1: During the mandatory... the 20-minute observation.
2: Yeah.
1: You know, she gets scooped the water. She drank it. So the time restarted. Her eventual blood alcohol reading after all that,
2: 0.26. Oh, wow.
1: More than three times the legal limit.
2: Yep.
1: Erin pleaded guilty to second offense. This is strike two, DUI, and hit and run.
2: Oh.
1: Attorney says she is remorseful.
2: Wow. Wow. She hit a cop car and ran.
1: Yeah.
2: Holy mackerel.
1: So, supposedly, she's remorseful and...
2: Yeah, whatever.
1: The toilet water probably tasted worse than the breathalyzer results.
2: My God. And then the brain cells. The brain cells. It's just...
1: Oh, my gosh. Crazy. It just...
2: Yeah.
1: Doesn't that sound like something like a Florida story?
2: Sounds like a Florida story.
1: Yeah.
2: But whatever. There you go.
1: And she got drunk and she drank some urine.
2: And that's our crazy crime story for today.

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1: Olympic gymnastics superstar Simone Biles is beefing up home security after three masked men allegedly broke into her Chicago home and stole her Porsche.
0: They broke into her home and stole her Porsche.
1: Simone shared the frightening experience with her TikTok followers.
0: So that would be breaking into her garage.
1: Okay, whatever.
0: Unless she keeps a Porsche in her living room.
1: She explained that the police eventually recovered the stolen vehicle.
0: Okay.
1: But she's apparently decided it's time for a new ride anyway.
0: I would.
1: And that's not the only upgrade. Simone and her husband are getting a Doberman pincer to help guard their home.
0: Oh, good grief.
1: Because nothing says stay the hell out like a muscular dog with teeth and absolutely no interest in negotiating, right?
0: No negotiation. But
1: they better
0: be petty.
1: I'm just really surprised. You know, I mean, it's not often that people who are well off get their things stolen.
0: Well, you have to wonder, too, did they even know that was her house?
1: Oh, I don't know.
0: I mean, they just want the Porsche.
1: Yeah, right. Of course, Simone has won multiple Olympic gold medals, so if the burglars return, she could probably vault over the furniture and tackle them herself. But apparently, she'd rather let the Doberman handle the security. I'd say just get a security guy. You know, they're not that expensive.
0: No.
1: She's got some money.
0: Yeah.
1: You know? I mean,
0: just order security.
1: Order security.
0: Yeah.
1: Yeah. All right, Who Cares News is next.

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1: It is time for the Who Cares News headlines. Here's Morgan.
0: Disney is bringing back... Oh, wait, I started that wrong. I was supposed to be... I am the terror that flaps in the night. I am the winged scourge that pecks at your nightmares. I am Duckwing Duck.
1: Yes, ma'am.
0: Yes. Whew, it gives me chills.
1: Hmm.
0: Disney's bringing back Darkwing Duck, and this
1: awesome.
0: Time the terror that flaps in the night has some serious Hollywood horsepower.
1: Mm-hmm.
0: The person who did Darkwing Duck is still living.
1: Yes,
0: so we're
1: that's
0: kind
1: true.
0: Of wondering why he's not doing it.
1: Yeah.
0: But.
1: Well.
0: But. I can't complain about who is going to do it. Mark Hamill.
1: Ooh.
0: Is going to voice
1: Mark
0: the legendary
1: will do an amazing job.
0: Duck.
1: Yeah, because he does cartoon voices.
0: Yeah.
1: He's like the Joker on the Batman cartoons.
0: So Mark Hamill, he has inflection when he does his cartoon voices,
1: sure.
0: Which is good because Darkwing Duck isn't exactly always, you know, monotone.
1: No.
0: So
1: of course not.
0: He'll do really good with that.
1: Yeah.
0: And Seth Rogen is going to play his trusty sidekick, Launchpad McQuack.
1: Aww.
0: And so Terry McGovern.
1: So yes, my friend Terry McGovern was the original Launchpad McQuack in DuckTales and Darkwing Duck and all of the EA games. He played Launchpad well into the 2000s. And Terry's still around as well. And could do Launchpad like nobody's business right now.
0: So we don't know why these guys weren't asked. Did you?
1: Yeah, I don't know.
0: But like I said, I'm not real upset about Mark Hamill doing it.
1: No, Seth Rogen will do a nice job too.
0: And I'm just happy it's coming back.
1: Yeah, I am too.
0: Yeah.
1: Darkwing Duck. Ooh.
0: Darkwing Duck. So, anyway, Disney Plus. Darkwing returns after spending 35 years trapped in an alternate world.
1: Oh my goodness.
0: And he teams up with a rebellious teenager named Ducky.
1: Ducky.
0: To battle old enemies and save the universe.
1: Oh my goodness.
0: So, the original Darkwing Duck, it debuted in 1991. And it ran for 91
1: episodes. How do I know? Because that was my show. I worked on that show at Disney. Yeah. Love Darkwing Duck. Got a special place in my heart for Darkwing. Yeah.
0: So there's a, yeah.
1: Yeah.
0: Yeah, I gotcha. Yeah. There's no premiere date yet, but fans can expect plenty of nostalgia, superhero shenanigans, and more. And probably a duck with unresolved emotional baggage. someone call his therapist. And
1: that's
0: get dangerous. Dolly Parton's family is dealing with some serious drama, and this time, it's not Jolene. Dolly's longtime manager, Danny Nozzle, has obtained a temporary restraining order against her nephew, Brian Seaver.
1: Really?
0: Who was fired as head of security for her estate.
1: Huh.
0: So according to court documents, Brian allegedly demanded money, threatened estate officials, and even vowed to destroy Dolly's brand.
1: Oh, no.
0: Yeah.
1: Oh, that's not good.
0: And so, you know, as you can imagine, once the alleged message warned everyone that they should worry about what he might do, and...
1: Wow.
0: You know,
1: he's
0: Brian,
1: the guy who made the YouTube when she passed.
0: Oh, is he?
1: Yeah. He was a member of her security team, and he's a nephew, and he spoke on behalf of the family, I guess, and he said that she had asked him to do that. So,
0: well, he's worked for the family for over 20 years.
1: Yeah. And he's part of the family.
0: Yeah.
1: So,
0: And then all this stuff.
1: You know what? This stuff happens whenever, whenever the matriarch goes away.
0: Oh, gosh.
1: Yeah. Anyway, well, hope that all settles out. And I think it's time for us to get dangerous. More Who Cares tomorrow. Have a great day, and
0: that's all the news you could care less about for today.

0: It's not the size of our transmitter that counts.
1: Oh, yeah.
2: It's what we do with it.
1: Yeah, baby.
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6: From Feature Story News in the UK, I'm John Beaver. Chinese President Xi Jinping is arriving in Washington for a three-day state visit, with US President Donald Trump set to personally greet him on the tarmac when he lands. It's a rare gesture underscoring the significance of the talks. Markets are closely watching for any signal on the future of a tariff truce agreed at the two-leaders summit in South Korea last October, which expires next month. From Washington, Kate Fisher reports.
7: The deadline for the current truce in tariffs runs out on November the 10th, so they're going to be looking to see what kind of continuity there could be there. They want to avoid another round of escalations the most, because, of course, uncertainty is the worst thing for business. They can adapt to higher costs, but they need to know what the rules are in advance. And, of course, that affects supply chains again, and they don't want the disruption they've been through with those tit-for-tat tariffs.
6: European leaders are breathing a little easier after the US, Denmark and Greenland agreed to update a security deal giving Washington greater military access to the island. President Donald Trump has called it a fantastic deal, but analysts are sceptical about how much is going to change to an agreement that's been in place for 75 years. William Denslow reports.
8: Denmark's foreign minister says that the signing of this deal closes a destructive chapter, one that threatened the NATO military alliance as well as had the potential of triggering a trade war between European nations and the US, as President Trump for years has threatened to take control of this semi-autonomous Danish territory of Greenland unless issues regarding collective security were addressed, to thwart what he says is the growing threat posed by Russia and China in the region. Denmark's prime minister says that it builds on a deal signed in the 1950s. It'll be bigger, better, can last forever, and that it's good for all parties.
6: The UK's confirmed it will review a deal to hand sovereignty of the Chagos Islands to Mauritius. The agreement would see Mauritius take control of the Indian Ocean territory, but lease back the crucial UK-US military base at Diego Garcia. President Trump reiterated his opposition to the arrangement in talks with UK Prime Minister Andy Burnham at the United Nations. And UK Defence Secretary Wes Streeting has confirmed that puts it on hold.
9: It does underscore that this is his settled view of this deal. Successive British governments, including Andy Burnham's government, are clear that the deal can't proceed without US support. And so we will have to look again at the deal and get to a point where the Americans can get behind it. Our base at Diego Garcia is one of the most sensitive and important national security assets we have anywhere in the world.
6: From bureaus worldwide, this is FSA.
10: From the Chiricahua Community Health Center Weather Center, here is your forecast. For Wilcox.
11: For Wednesday, a 70% chance of showers, otherwise mostly cloudy, high near 77. Tonight, a 40% chance of showers, otherwise mostly cloudy, low right around 60. For Thursday, a 30% chance of showers, otherwise mostly sunny, high near 81. Thursday night, a 50% chance of showers, otherwise partly cloudy, low right around 60. For Friday, a 20% chance of showers, otherwise mostly sunny, high near 83. Currently in Wilcox, it's 65 degrees.
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3: 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Wow. They're up here, Einstein. Advanced peripheral vision. Look without looking. Then learn not to look. Emergency excuse training. Why? I thought you had a spider on your chest. Only makes things worse. The Roman Empire defense. 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And our revolutionary final exam, a conversation with a woman wearing a low-cut blouse while maintaining eye contact for 5 consecutive minutes.
4: Wow.
3: The Wandering Eye Reform Academy. Our motto, look up, dumbass. 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
4: Jeez.
3: And our disclaimer, not responsible for relapses at Hooters, beaches, or the annual Victoria's Secret Fashion Show.
4: Yeah, well, that's different.
3: There you go.
4: Yeah.
3: All right, here's what's coming up today on Hour 4. We've got our fast facts you can use if you can listen fast enough. And we've got a greatest hit stupid list from back in October of 2022. What? Simple ways to reduce stress. You won't want to miss that. And our ICME stories, a whole lot more coming your way this Hour 4. So sit back, relax, enjoy.

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1: It is time for our fast facts that you can use if you can listen fast enough today. As always. We're ready to motor mouth a few for you, so if you're ready to listen fast enough.
0: Oh, sure.
1: Here we go.
0: Let's do it.
1: Mm-hmm. People panic about 3 times a month when they feel like they have nothing to wear.
0: Aw.
1: Yeah. Over 50% of Americans are unable to do 10 push-ups. Over half.
0: But can you really do 10?
1: Yeah. Used to could.
0: Yeah. And did your tummy actually come off the ground?
1: Oh, stop it. Over the last 40 years,
0: they're not easy.
1: The number of people taking a bath has dropped 70%. 70%.
0: Taking a bath?
1: Yeah, it's because everybody wants to take a shower. It's easier.
0: I'd rather have a bath.
1: Women are 3 times more likely to wear a seatbelt when behind the wheel of a motor vehicle than men. 3 times more likely. Wow.
0: Yeah, I believe it.
1: Huh. There are 91 colleges with the team name nickname of Eagles.
0: Just 91?
1: 91. These in the U.S., the second bird type names is the Hawks. Hawks.
0: Hawks are popular.
1: Yeah. The average person will spend 39 hours this year staring at the inside of the refrigerator. 39 hours. Think of all that wasted energy that's coming out with the cold. 28% of us have considered ending a relationship because of their significant other's credit card debt.
0: Uh-huh, yes.
1: Running into glass, second most frequent cause of accidents in the home.
0: Running into glass.
1: Yeah.
0: Okay.
1: Yeah. According to a survey, 1 in 4 women have worn the same dress as someone else while attending a wedding. Same dress as somebody else.
0: Wow.
1: Well, that's kind of crazy.
0: Yeah, that's awkward.
1: Awkward. Approximately 1 in 5 men refer to their wife by
0: ball and chain.
1: No,
0: old lady.
1: The boss. When talking with
0: the
1: other
0: boss.
1: Guys.
0: Okay.
1: Mm-hmm.
0: Yeah, because if mom ain't happy, yeah,
1: ain't no one happy.
0: If daddy ain't happy,
1: nobody cares. Over 175 million Girl Scout cookies are sold in the United States every year. 175 million. 32% of people have lied to get out of a wedding.
0: Okay.
1: I get that. Every time you hit the space bar on your computer, an average of about 600,000 other people around the world do it too.
0: Isn't that weird?
1: That's so weird. So weird. And the number of American adults that have been married more than once has doubled since 1980.
0: Whoa.
1: I'm in that number. And it's been since 1980, as a matter of fact. There you go. Those are our fast facts that you can use.

0: 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People would give up food, shopping, and even their paychecks for a stress-free day. We said that earlier.
1: Yeah, I know. I'm still not sold on it.
0: And as awful as stress is, it's really an unavoidable part of life. Kind of like Hallmark Christmas movies. Unavoidable.
1: Hey, don't be knocking the Christmas
0: but
1: movies.
0: Even if we can't eliminate it, we can treat it, as you'll see with today's list of simple ways to reduce stress. You ready? Here we go.
1: Okay. All right. Let's do it.
0: Take deep breaths while your lips are attached to the bong. There's a stress reliever right there. Take a hike. Even better, send the rest of your family on one.
1: There you go.
0: Exercise. Your right to splay out on the futon and binge watch Dahmer.
1: Jeez. I think there's a lot of that going on.
0: There's a lot of that going on right now. Avoid sharing a plane with Brad Pitt.
1: Oh, boo. Wow.
0: Take a break from all the noise and sit in absolute silence while listening to our show, of course.
1: Naturally.
0: Pursue yoga. Not to be confused with Adam Levine, who pursued a yoga teacher. Simple ways to reduce stress. Get a pet. Or if you own a cat, get rid of a pet.
1: No. Bad boy.
0: Bad boy. Step away from the microphone. And finally, simple ways to reduce stress. Quit social media. But make sure to post TikToks about how that's going. That's our stupid list for today. It's Van Camp and Morgan. When I

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1: If you're like us, you got nothing better to do than to scrape the bottom of the internet to find news stories. That's right. We scrape and scrape and scrape because we don't want you to miss out on these. So, sometimes there's some real gems in these.
0: There can be some gems.
1: But today's probably not.
0: Slim gems.
1: Probably not. Here we go. Today's, in case you missed this, or ICMEs, a woman discovers a neighbor hosting a birthday party and her pool. A woman who let her neighbor's two kids occasionally use her swimming pool checked her security cam and discovered 15 kids, balloons, and complete strangers throwing a birthday party in her backyard without permission.
0: Can you imagine if the insurance person knew that?
1: Oh, man. Yeah. Anyway, when she came home, she shut down the festivities. The neighbor accused her of ruining her daughter's birthday and even asked if people could stay long enough to eat cake. Wow.
0: Maybe at the other person's house.
1: That took a little bit of what I like to call gonads. Took a little gonads for that. Hey, the San Francisco Giants are celebrating rookie Bo Davidson's impressive major league debut on Instagram when their video accidentally captured a completely naked teammate in the clubhouse.
0: What?
1: The unexpected full moon appearance remained online for about 14 minutes before someone on the team's social media crew realized they'd posted more than just highlights.
0: Wow.
1: Yeah, talk about showing off the entire roster.
0: And it's not even on a calendar.
1: Yeah, I know.
0: Posing for a calendar.
1: That's had to have happened before. When you let cameras into a locker room, you're going to get bare butts.
0: You're going to get something going on there.
1: And you're going to get more than sometimes you're going to get a little full frontal, too.
0: A little skin.
1: Yeah. And a Qantas Airlines passenger flying to Perth, Australia, allegedly verbally abused another traveler, repeatedly kicked a seat, and refused to buckle up before attempting to open an emergency exit while the plane was still airborne.
0: Wait, because we've had this before, and obviously this is somebody else doing this.
1: Well, it seems to be a problem. Police arrested 41-year-old Thomas Raymond Foster upon landing, and he's now facing multiple criminal charges.
0: Oh, I bet he is.
1: Including endangering an aircraft.
0: Apparently, these are federal charges.
1: Yeah.
0: They're not just like...
1: Well, these are international charges, because this was a plane going to Perth, Australia.
0: Doggies. He's in a world of hurt.
1: Yeah. It's not like somebody thought that the emergency exit was an express checkout lane or anything like that. And those are our ICBs for today.

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1: 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Five things, right. And we'll define what wife material is. Plus, this is why I'm broke Thursday. Things you didn't know, you need to know today. The Who Cares, and a lot more on the next
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0: This is Hot 92.5, your hit music for Wilcox. Good morning, guys. I hope you're all having a good morning so far. I'm your host, La Traviesa, and from here to noon...
1: Look at me, sure. I'm the captain now.
0: You just heard Messi by Lola Young, and before this, we heard Baby Doll by Dominic Feek. It's Wednesday, my dudes. We're already halfway through the week, and it's a very special day for your girl. And on top of this, I woke up to a very nice voicemail from a gentleman here in town. He was thanking us for installing the new beacon lights on a radio tower yesterday, but I won't go too much into detail. But if you're listening, thank you. Thank you, thank you, thank you. And you're right, this does call for a celebration. Ay te hablan, Sean. Coming up next, it's Justin Bieber with Friends featuring Blood Pop on Hot 92.5, where the Cowboys come to party.
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92.5. Acabas de escuchar a Carly C with One Night. Y además escuchaste a Katy Perry with I Kissed a Girl. ¿Qué onda, plebes? Te saluda la traviesa. Let me know what you guys want to listen to. I'm here at the office and Sean's not doing anything right now either. So holla at your girl, 520-303-0925. Let us know what you guys want to listen to. 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And we will gladly play it for you. But coming up next, it's Weezer with Say It Ain't So on Hot 92.5.

0: From the Chiricahua Community Health Center Weather Center, here's your forecast for Wilcox.
1: For Wednesday, a 70% chance of showers, otherwise mostly cloudy, high near 77. Tonight, a 40% chance of showers, otherwise mostly cloudy, low right around 60. For Thursday, a 30% chance of showers, otherwise mostly sunny, high near 81. Thursday night, a 50% chance of showers, otherwise partly cloudy, low right around 60. For Friday, a 20% chance of showers, otherwise mostly sunny, high near 83. Currently in Wilcox, it's 72 degrees.
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0: Small Town Big Radio, we just heard from Don Omar with Te Quiero Para Mi, featuring Cian y Lennox. Y además escuchaste a Teddy Swims with Mr. Know-It-All. And Wilcox, I might not know it all, but what I do know is that come October 2nd, I'ma tear it up. I'ma tear it up and go hard at the All Subs Grand Opening. Guys, I've been daydreaming of all the burritos, all the chimichangas, todo, todo, todo. Ah, oh, man, I saw they had corn dogs, and then I saw they had a thing called Fat Boy. Guess what? I'm a fat girl. It's a match. I think I'm gonna gain like a good 10, 15 pounds, and I don't care. I don't care. I love food, and food makes me happy. And you know what else makes me happy? Music. Coming up next, it's Shaboozy with Amen, featuring Jelly Roll on Hot 92.5.
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Downtown Big Radio, we heard from Taylor Swift with Fortnite featuring Post Malone. And we also heard from Coldplay with Clocks. What's up, Wilcox? It's a girl, La Traviesa, hanging out with you until noon today. But you know how I know you're a little fruity? Because you listen to Coldplay. 10 brownie points if you know where that's from. 10 extra brownie points. I hope you do. And if you do, send me a text, 520-303-0925. Let me know where that's from. I know I actually use another word because I'm not allowed to use it on the radio, but cheers to you if you know what that word is from. I love that. But anyways, Salt and Peppa is up next with What a Man right here on Hot 92.5, where the Cowboys come to party.

0: From the Chiricahua Community Health Center Weather Center, here's your forecast for Wilcox.
1: For Wednesday, a 70% chance of showers, otherwise mostly cloudy, high near 77. Tonight, a 40% chance of showers, otherwise mostly cloudy, low right around 60. For Thursday, a 30% chance of showers, otherwise mostly sunny, high near 81. Thursday night, a 50% chance of showers, otherwise partly cloudy, low right around 60. For Friday, a 20% chance of showers, otherwise mostly sunny, high near 83. Currently in Wilcox, it's 75 degrees.
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0: It's Wilcox Cowboy football season. 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
1: Que lo que, that's right, bachateame mamá, that was Romeo Santos with La Demanda. Y nada más escuchaste a John Morgan with Kid Myself. 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Thanks for listening, guys. 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Coming up at noon, it's Shaun White with the Depot Diner classic hits for your lunch. Y bueno, pues a mí ya me entró hambre, so ya me voy. 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Me pongo bien hangries. I think we all do, right? When we're all hungry. But anyways, guys, I'll leave you with Justin Bieber with Daisies right here on Hot 92.5, where the Cowboys come to party.

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0: now the rest of the story. The First World War was over, but not for General John J. Blackjack Pershing. Not quite, anyway. For General Pershing, who'd served as commander of all of the American forces during the war, believed that the American people, an ocean away, had been cheated out of an adventure. So old Blackjack decided to bring the war home, at least what was left of it, so that American citizens could see for themselves the sort of hardware that had been used by the Yanks in Europe. He proposed a convoy, a coast-to-coast military convoy, including the various equipment he used to defeat the Kaiser. Among the impressive military vehicles would be trucks and tanks, practically everything that had been employed by American soldiers in the war to end all wars. And the convoy was organized. And among the officers chosen to participate was a young lieutenant colonel, a tank commander who had served overseas. What this young man eagerly anticipated was a triumphant procession through a grateful land. But it turned out to be something quite other than that. The expedition began with a big send-off ceremony just south of the White House grounds, but once underway, the transcontinental convoy encountered innumerable difficulties. There were equipment failures requiring repairs, many broken fan belts and disabled magnetos and sprung springs and obstinate ignitions, but the main trouble was the roads, the horrendous roads. There was no interstate highway system in 1919. So while the streets of American cities were mostly paved, what linked those cities together was mostly dirt. And day after day, the young lieutenant colonel shook his head, despairing over the hardships of transportation. The army vehicles were continually challenged by bridges, covered bridges that were too low for shop trucks, open bridges so unsafe that the convoy would have to make a lengthy detour, or sometimes even have to ford the river. And the roads that were often sent military equipment careening into ditches, or were so rutted that steering linkages became twisted out of shape. Surfaced roads were frequently not firm enough to bear the weight of the heavier vehicles. Much of the time, there were no roads at all. By journey's end in San Francisco, the convoy had been struggling its way across the country for 2 months, 62 days, averaging less than 10 miles an hour. So rugged was some of the terrain over which the convoy had passed that two vehicles were lost in transit, one of which had actually rolled down a mountain. And the young lieutenant colonel never, ever forgot that experience. In fact, he vowed that something must be done to create a highway system worthy of the 20th century. And one day he became president of the United States. And sure enough, he worked tirelessly, ceaselessly, vigorously to convince the Congress. And eventually he signed legislation establishing the interstate highway system. Today, the interstate is 97% complete. Only 1% of our nation's roads, it carries 20% of all of our nation's traffic. And on this, the 30th anniversary of the birth of the interstate, it's appropriate that we recall its inspiration, the frustration of a young lieutenant colonel in 1919, and the incredible 62-day snail's pace coast-to-coast convoy of Dwight D. Eisenhower. And now you know the rest of the story.
1: From the Chiricahua Community Health Center Weather Center, here is your forecast for Wilcox.
2: For Wednesday, a 70% chance of showers, otherwise mostly cloudy, high near 77. Tonight, a 40% chance of showers, otherwise mostly cloudy, low right around 60. For Thursday, a 30% chance of showers, otherwise mostly sunny, high near 81. Thursday night, a 50% chance of showers, otherwise partly cloudy, low right around 60. For Friday, a 20% chance of showers, otherwise mostly sunny, high near 83. Currently in Wilcox, it's 77 degrees.
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Hot 1092.5 Depot Diner, Chic and Good Times from 1979. Started off the diner on our Wednesday hump day afternoon, September the 23rd. Sean White hanging out with you. Classic hits and throwbacks for your lunch. And it is indeed good times here at Hot 92.5 because our tower lights are working at night. We feel so much safer for the amazing helicopter pilots that fly into Northern Cochise Community Hospital and that. And, you know, we're just a lessee. Wasn't our responsibility, but given that the current owner is on a extended vacation, you know, it's been over a year. The lights have been out. So, you know, we took it upon ourselves to get these lights working. And last night was the first night they have been on in the past year. So we are doing this hour. I am doing a special edition dedicated to our radio tower. There you go. And, you know, I'm going to play this song here from Jason Aldean. It's not a classic hit and throwback, but it's called Lights Come On. And they did last night. And I just it's appropriate. It's a special edition of the Depot Diner dedicated to our tower that is now lit up at night. Woohoo! It's Hot 92.5.

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Before that, Irene Cara, Flashdance from 1983, Cool and the Gang and Celebration, and that set as well on this special edition of the Depot Diner as we give celebration to the Flashdance that our tower lights are doing at the top of the tower anyway with the beacon, and it makes us very happy. You get it? You see the trend of the songs today as I dedicate this hour of music to our tower. And, it's the tower we lease. But anyway, it lights up at night now, and we're just happy. And, last night I almost got a night fever due to the fact that there had been so much anxiety behind it. And I was like, night fever. Anyway, it's the Bee Gees. You get it? Night fever. Anyway, it's the Depot Diner, Hanson 92.5.

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Hot 1092.5 Depot Diner, Stones, Jumpin' Jack Flash, Mr. Cheeks, Lights, Camera, Action, and Jesus Jones International, Bright Young Thing. And on this special edition of the Depot Diner, dedicating it to our tower that now has lights at night. Hey, I want to remind you that All Subs, they're open 24 hours now. Very first location in Arizona, and they chose Wilcox right here. That is super, super, super amazing. But they're having their official grand opening on October 2nd, all right? And we are going to be out there. Nancy is going to be broadcasting from All Subs from 10 a.m. to 2 p.m., and they invite you out for their grand opening celebration, the first store in Arizona. How cool is that? And you know, they offer food, fuel, beverages, convenience items, and they participate in the S-Way and All Subs Rewards app and Valero Pay Plus. And it's just a great honor to have them here in Wilcox. We always celebrate new businesses that invest in our community, and it is fantastic to have them on board. It's just great. So check out All Subs, but also their grand opening festivities happening October 2nd. And Nancy will be out there. We've got some really cool new Hot 92.5 magnets since we've updated our logo, and that they're really cool. So, you know, see Nancy and get yourself a magnet or two, all right? Here's Autograph. Turn up the radio as we celebrate our lit tower at night. It's Hot in 92.5 Depot Diner.

Scott, 1092.5 Depot Diner. All right, Sean White getting about ready to head on out of here. Hope you have an amazing Wednesday hump day afternoon. I do want to remind you that our Wilcox Cowboys are going to be hitting the road, heading all the way out to Scottsdale to take on Scottsdale Preparatory Academy. And we're going to have that live play-by-play action for you right here Friday night, 7 o'clock. So, you know, if you can make the drive all the way to Scottsdale, that's a long way. If you can make the drive, of course, make it and support our Cowboys. But if you can't, we will have all that play-by-play action for you right here on Hot 92.5. Also streaming on our website and the Hot 92.5 KHTO app. And Alexa, play KHTO, all right? All righty. All right, going to leave you with Safety Dance from Men Without Hats. You know, I've been dedicated this hour to our tower since we got the lights all lit up. And last night was their debut after a year of being dark. So what the owner of the site couldn't do, we took care of with some help from out on a limb here in Wilcox. So really appreciate them and helping us get these bulbs changed and things working back again on the tower. So we are doing the safety dance behind the scenes because it is much safer for aviation here in Wilcox. So let's all do the safety dance. Men Without Hats, it's the Depot Diner. Classic hits and throwbacks for your lunch. I'll talk to you manana. Take care. Bye-bye. Oh, Brenda, she's up.

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Hot 92.5, that was Post Malone with Circles. Good afternoon. This is Brenda here with you until 4 o'clock today on this wonderful, wonderful, wonderful Wednesday, this hump day, this middle of the week. It's almost the weekend, right? Right? It's close. It's getting there. Hey, it is a wonderful, wonderful Wednesday, and we've got great music for you today. We're going to be hearing from some great artists like Fuerza Regida, Stacey Q, Ella Langley. It's going to be such a great hour of music. Plus, we have your request at the end of the hour and some artists that I haven't mentioned. Right now, we've got Carly Rae Jepsen and Run Away With Me on Hot 92.5 Wilcox.

Small Town, Big Radio, Hot 92.5. That was Lil Nas X with Old Town Road, featuring Young Thug and Mason Ramsey and Billy Ray Cyrus. Wow, that's a whole bunch of people, right? It's a great, great song. I haven't heard it in a little while, but I'm glad to be hearing it now. This is Brenda, hanging out with you on this wonderful, wonderful, wonderful Wednesday. If you have a request, you know, you can always head over to hot925.com and put that request in online, or you can text or WhatsApp 520-303-0925. We love to play what you like to hear. Right now, we've got the Cranberries with Dream on Hot 92.5 Wilcox.

0: 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Here's your forecast for Wilcox.
1: For Wednesday, a 70% chance of showers, otherwise mostly cloudy, high near 77. Tonight, a 40% chance of showers, otherwise mostly cloudy, low right around 60. For Thursday, a 30% chance of showers, otherwise mostly sunny, high near 81. Thursday night, a 50% chance of showers, otherwise partly cloudy, low right around 60. For Friday, a 20% chance of showers, otherwise mostly sunny, high near 83. Currently in Wilcox, it's 73 degrees.
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0: 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Everybody?
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0: Oh, one more question. 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

Hot 92.5. We just heard from Becky G with La Respuesta, which translates to the answer. And some of the alternative choices are the reply or the response. La Respuesta. The response, the reply, or the answer. That makes sense, right? And this is Brenda, Brenda, Brenda. I'm here with you on this wonderful, wonderful, wonderful Wednesday, this hump day. What are you doing now for the middle of the week? Have you gotten anything done on your to-do list? I got a whole bunch of things done up in Phoenix yesterday. I had to go up there for some medical appointments, and I had a date, which was lovely, and I got to spend some time with my uncle and my cousin and a family friend, and I just got to hang out. It was really nice. I didn't get home till 1 a.m, which was a little too late for Brenda. I'm not a fan of getting home at 1 a.m. and then having to be up early. That's not fun. But, you know, you got to do what you got to do, right? Hey, let's see. We've got some great music coming up for you. We've got some of your requests coming up now towards the end of the hour here. Right now, we've got Teddy Swims with The Door on Hot 92.5 Wilcox.

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Hot 92.5, that was Benson Boone with Sorry, I'm Here for Someone Else. Good afternoon, I'm Brenda, here with you until 4 o'clock today on this wonderful, wonderful, wonderful Wednesday. This hump day, this middle of the week. We've got some great music for you this hour. We're going to be hearing from Monica, Spandau Ballet, Kenny Chesney. It's going to be such a great hour of music. Plus, we have your requests at the end of the hour. We also have some artists that I haven't mentioned, and it's going to be just a fun hour. I think you're going to enjoy yourself. Right now, we've got 21 Pilots with one of my favorites, Heathens, on Hot 92.5 Wilcox.

Small Town Big Radio Hot 92.5. That was Jesse Murph with Blue Strips. This is Brenda, hanging out with you on this wonderful, wonderful, wonderful Wednesday. And I'm looking forward to the weekend this weekend. I'm not sure exactly what I'm going to do, but I know I'm going to get some rest. That's for sure. Let's see. We've got great, great music for you. Right now, we've got the Captain Hollywood Project with More and More on Hot 92.5 Wilcox.

0: From the Chiricahua Community Health Center Weather Center, here's your forecast for Wilcox.
1: For Wednesday, a 70% chance of showers, otherwise mostly cloudy, high near 77. Tonight, a 40% chance of showers, otherwise mostly cloudy, low right around 60. For Thursday, a 30% chance of showers, otherwise mostly sunny, high near 81. Thursday night, a 50% chance of showers, otherwise partly cloudy, low right around 60. For Friday, a 20% chance of showers, otherwise mostly sunny, high near 83. Currently in Wilcox, it's 75 degrees.
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Hot 92.5. We just heard from Tito El Bambino with Pega Pega, which translates to stick stick. This is Brenda here with you on this wonderful, wonderful, wonderful Wednesday. You should definitely stick around because we have got some of your requests coming up. Right now we've got Harry Styles with one of my favorites, Watermelon Sugar, on Hot 92.5 Wilcox.

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3: Look at me while he's with that other girl. 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
1: Hot 92.5, that was Dove Cameron with Boyfriend. Good afternoon, this is Brenda. I'm here with you until 4 o'clock today on this wonderful, wonderful, wonderful Wednesday. I am so excited. It's the middle of the week. I'm looking forward to the weekend already. We've got some great music for you this hour. We're going to be hearing from Snow Patrol, from Talking Heads, and Bruno Mars, as well as a whole bunch of other artists that I haven't mentioned, and your requests coming up at the end of the hour. Right now, we've got Katy Perry with Dark Horse.

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Broadcasting from Hot 92.5 Wilcox, Arizona. We just heard from Morgan Wallen with You Proof. This is Brenda hanging out with you on this wonderful Wednesday. And I wanted to remind you guys that All Sups Convenience Stores is opening its very first Arizona location on October 2nd at 1151 North Virginia Avenue in Wilcox. All Sups provides fuel, food, beverages, and convenience items, including All Sups burritos. Yummy. The Wilcox location also participates in the Yes Way and All Sups Rewards programs. All Sups Convenience Stores, new to Arizona and now serving the Wilcox community. How exciting is that? Hey, we've got more great music coming up for you. Right now, we've got Dr. Albin with It's My Life, the Club Remix on Hot 92.5 Wilcox. 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

0: 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Here's your forecast for Wilcox.
1: For Wednesday, a 70% chance of showers, otherwise mostly cloudy, high near 77. Tonight, a 40% chance of showers, otherwise mostly cloudy, low right around 60. For Thursday, a 30% chance of showers, otherwise mostly sunny, high near 81. Thursday night, a 50% chance of showers, otherwise partly cloudy, low right around 60. For Friday, a 20% chance of showers, otherwise mostly sunny, high near 83. Currently in Wilcox, it's 77 degrees.
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take my hand and come with me, because you look so fine that I really wanna make you mine. I said you look so fine that I really wanna make you mine. 4, 5, 6, come on and get your kicks. Now you don't need to

Hot 92.5. That was Ozuna with Una Flor, which translates to one flower. This is Brenda here, and I'm getting ready to head on out of here. And Bo Johnson is going to be up next at 4 p.m. He always has great music for you. I'll be back with you tomorrow afternoon at 1 p.m. And I'm going to leave you right now with Dua Lipa and Break My Heart on Hot 92.5 Wilcox. Hey, don't forget, love is the answer.

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4: It's 4 o'clock. From Feature Story News in Washington, I'm Nick Harper. The sole U.S. delegate in the U.N. General Assembly Hall walked out within minutes of Iran's President Masoud Pezeshkian taking to the podium. He gave a defiant address, declaring his country would never bow to the U.S. President Donald Trump. His speech came just a day after U.S. envoys Steve Witkoff and Jared Kushner held roughly 3 hours of indirect talks with Iranian officials on the sidelines of the U.N. General Assembly. Epson's Mitch McCann reports from New York.
5: Masoud Pezeshkian's speech pushed back on what he painted as the hypocrisies of the United States, but it was also one of defiance where he said Iran will not be bullied. Iran's president spoke of the bombing of a school in the country where 123 children died, an event the U.S. has been investigating since it happened in February. Pezeshkian said in no way should Iran give up nuclear technology, claiming the government only wants to use it for peaceful purposes.
4: Chinese President Xi Jinping is arriving in Washington for a 3-day state visit. Donald Trump personally greeted him on the tarmac of Joint Base Andrews just outside of D.C., a rare gesture underscoring the significance of these talks. Markets are closely watching for any signal that the tariff truce will be extended. It's due to expire on June the 10th. U.S. businesses have been pressing for greater certainty after months of trade escalations. Ever since Kate Fisher reports from Washington.
6: The deadline for the current truce in tariffs runs out on November the 10th, so they're going to be looking to see what kind of continuity there could be there. They want to avoid another round of escalations the most because, of course, uncertainty is the worst thing for business. They can adapt to higher costs, but they need to know what the rules are in advance. And, of course, that affects supply chains again, and they don't want the disruption they've been through with those tit-for-tat tariffs.
4: European leaders are breathing a little easier after the US, Denmark and Greenland agreed to update a security deal, giving Washington greater military access over the island. US President Donald Trump has called it a fantastic deal, but analysts are sceptical about how much is going to change to an agreement that had already been in place for 75 years. EverSense's William Denslow reports from Brussels.
7: Denmark's foreign minister says that the signing of this deal closes a destructive chapter, one that threatened the NATO military alliance as well as had the potential of triggering a trade war between European nations and the US, as President Trump for years has threatened to take control of this semi-autonomous Danish territory of Greenland unless issues regarding collective security were addressed. To thwart what he says is the growing threat posed by Russia and China in the region.
4: From Bureaus Worldwide, this is FSN.
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12: For Wednesday, a 70% chance of showers, otherwise mostly cloudy, high near 77. Tonight, a 40% chance of showers, otherwise mostly cloudy, low right around 60. For Thursday, a 30% chance of showers, otherwise mostly sunny, high near 81. Thursday night, a 50% chance of showers, otherwise partly cloudy, low right around 60. For Friday, a 20% chance of showers, otherwise mostly sunny, high near 83. Currently in Wilcox, it's 77 degrees.
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Small Town Big Radio, Hot 92.5 Wednesday afternoon with Bo Johnson here. On the way, Sum 41, Mariah Carey and Christina Aguilera. Right now, it's Pitbull. It's Hot 92.5 Wilcox.

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That's Marshmello and Kane Brown on Hot 92.5. Coming up on Friday, the Wilcox Cowboys heading to Scottsdale Prep Academy. 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And also online at hot925.com. Super excited that we get to carry that for you guys this year. Right now, this is the latest from Olivia Dean. It's Hot 92.5 Wilcox.

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1: All right, Meow. Hand over your license and registration. 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Is there something funny here, boy?
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2: I'm sorry. 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
1: Am I saying Meow?
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1: Don't think, boy. 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
2: I could have sworn you said Meow.
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Wrong.

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